0: Charlie, for five.
1: Manchester, North Carolina. Respond 93 Aspen Lane, Manchester. 86-year-old male falling outside with a head injury. He is conscious and alert. Manchester, North Carolina. Respond 93 Aspen Lane, Manchester. 86-year-old male falling with a head injury. He is conscious and alert.
0: Okay,
2: negative contact at the residence. I'll be clear.
0: 20-04.
3: 4121, Sheriff's Dodge.
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0: 21.
3: 70 on IR, clear.
0: 20-04.
2: E3. Regarding 028, I just tried calling again, that's another voice. 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If you call it back, you can send me in.
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0: 2005.
4: Between 6 and 8 a.m. in the area of George and Victoria Street for ongoing tractor-trailer traffic speeding.

0: 3-1. You clear the walk-in.
1: You were broken. I couldn't copy.
0: Just confirming you're clear of the walk-in from 2 hours ago.
1: That's affirmed. 05 in service and 133. 12's out of service.
0: Proceed. 2006.
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1: 4-5.
0: They're off the roadway. AAA will be coming.
2: 4-1-5-7.
1: 3-0-8.
2: 155, whatever. 155, Patrol 77 Main Street. Caller's an Eric Anderson requesting a welfare check on his 2-year-old son, Jax Phillip. He's informed by a third party that his son's mother is posting videos of her smoking marijuana with the child in the video. Mother is a Kaylee Phillip. He's looking for a callback with findings.
1: Zero, zero, 4212.
3: 731
1: EMS
4: control.
1: 12. You just hit the ground entrance. Monica. She's next to a blue Subaru Outback.
3: 731 arriving.
1: But I think her vehicle is out of gas. She does have a gas can. She's just
4: arriving
1: in the
4: hospital. 2009.
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2: We just did get a 911 call for a disabled vehicle in the area as well. 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
1: 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My computer froze multiple times.
2: Oh,
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3: I got one mail from Skylerville to Camp Court.
0: One EMS.
1: This one.
0: We've been canceled to the Gates Road call. We're standing by at Washington Saratoga County line for Argyle and Fort Edward.
1: Crazy.
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1: I'm from
2: Albany. You're from Albany Beach.
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3: New York, Mary, Edward King, 6200. Fire Road, just
0: what's
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0: Philip.
1: Very dispatch.
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1: Lincoln, Adam X-ray 3506, looking for the RO.

0: are reporting our neighbors are fighting. I believe it'd be Arthur Crum and a Brandon subject. Were you, correction, would you like a second unit start?
1: I'll advise.
0: Pursuit 2017.
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4: 2-1-2, Grid Command. 2-1-2, just pull up here in a vehicle, it's in CMI.
3: Copy.
0: Two elderly subjects, I believe that may be one mistake. Just confirming, are you out with two elderly subjects?
5: I have the driver here. I'm talking over about paying the fine.
6: Received. Do you want us to cancel the tow?
5: I would say holding quarters for now.
6: Copy.
7: Pass IQ 56.
8: This one.
7: EMS 56 is back in from the standby at the Commons.
8: You're back in at 2019.

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1: welfare check.
2: 215, I'm counter 12 Whitehall Granville line.
3: George Street, Ann Street, Fort Ann.
0: At the canal watch 9245 0149. Caller's report, and she believes what she witnessed was a domestic in the parking lot between a male and a female. The female then got into the black pickup truck and they sense headed westward towards Fort Ann on 149 area. Check only. The white vehicle is still out at lot 9.
3: She doesn't want an interview.
0: Negative. Explain over some question. Area check only. No interview.
4: 2047.
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0: 49, can you confirm the CAD? 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
0: That CID is not on file.
3: Headquarters.
1: I'll be out of the burger permits for a follow-up in regards to the fight at North Wayne earlier with possibly...
2: Spoke with the caller. He's going to call in later when he's available.
1: 2 and 3. Attempting to interview.
0: 2023.
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5: 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I'll reset it. 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
2: It's been reset.
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6: Welfare check, Carla, Broadway. 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Believe it's going to be Frank Sutcliffe.
1: Very soon. 2025.
0: Sure, dispatch 4133.
2: Monty is alive and well. 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

0: 188 Broadway, apartment 3. Fort Edward, caller Playfield Barge. She's requesting to speak to somebody regarding MHU issues. She did already call the crisis line, stated that did not help her. She did prefer a female officer. I advise her that may not be possible due to the staffing tonight. She said that was fine.
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0: Up. South 3 to South Central, New York. David, Union, Sam, 2461.
1: I have a name and date of birth.
2: 2292, Fort Edward.
3: Fort 2292.
2: Goal of the area,
1: first name,
2: negative results.
1: Paul,
2: I'll be
1: Tom,
2: clear back,
1: Olson,
2: sir.
1: Lincoln, Edward, Mary, Young.
3: Person,
1: last name, Sam, Union, Tom, Henry, Edward, Robert, Lincoln, Adam, Nora, David. Middle initial, Henry.
4: Four nine, do you have a date of birth?
3: Complaint.
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1: Denver.
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3: Direction. We have a crew. 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
0: Thank you, sir, for the Silver Bay Association, 87 Silver Bay Road. Took a call from a male reporting his sister was refusing to return his keys, attempting to leave. The line then went silent. I attempted to recontact twice. It just rings busy. Took an additional call, silent line, unable to make voice contact. 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
2: You're static. 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Broadway, whatever. 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
3: 4145, Sheriff Convention.
1: 4145.
2: About 40 minutes. More little parts.
1: 2046.
3: Three, EMS 1955.
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3: 1955 is route to Ellis Hospital.
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5: That 2047.
4: 313, put our run. Just heading south of LSC now. Does he need me to start that way or is he all set?
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1: 583 down out of New York.
0: I'm out with 21. Ryan 20 Fighter.
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0: 2-0-5.
1: 2019 Mazda CX-3 color blue shows suspended due to insurance not in effect to a Mark Smith out of Clifton Park.
2: 10-4. Yeah, Webster Street, stand by for the cross of that vehicle, or the vehicle south.
1: Far west, standing by for a cross.
3: Control, can I in 5-5?
2: You have control, 5-5. Sure. It's gonna be Jackson at Webster.
1: 10-4, Jackson at Webster.
4: Sheriff's dispatch.
5: 4-7-4.
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0: 22245.
1: Got it.
0: Oh, yeah.
1: 2052. Can you assign a half moon for a mental health to Usher's Road?
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1: 26, I'm sorry.
0: CMS 1952.
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0: 1952 arriving in Samaritan.
1: Arriving in Samaritan at 2054.

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I'm going to be leaving close to this car to Rush's roll call, being road.

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4: 9-5-5, or Bounce 12, my good sir.
0: Presence.
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1: Okay.
4: EMS control 8651.
0: 8651. 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
4: Can,
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0: Go ahead.
4: EMS control 753.
0: Is that Amelia?
4: Service on the
0: negative. I was at the wrong train crossing. I'm almost there though. Copy out. Prior to
1: high. Red hat and a red shirt. Now walking towards the bridge. Just be carrying a bunch of bags. For a failure to appear.
3: We're secure. Can you check with them?
1: 2059.
0: 5-8, sure, suspect.
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1: 10-4.
0: 82. Correction on the last number. It's going to be a 0.
1: 10-4.
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4: 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Question, Queens Crossing is negative.
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6: The 6-year-old male stated that he has no reason to live.
7: Call hospital security and speak to them about where they would like us to land.
0: Copy, I'm just
7: they have 72 on the ground there. At this
1: sure, point 4-1-7-0-4-1-2-1.
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6: I don't know, we'll be there in time.
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0: 121. 121. Sorry,
1: hooking
0: up on a vehicle stop, Charlton Street, Fairground Ave, New York, Henry Boy Victor, 7193.
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0: In 4.
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1: 3205.
2: Left that juvenile in my car, en route to Blount Falls Hospital, starting mileage 55653. Lieutenant, verbal warning.
1: 10-4.
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0: 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She'll be in custody when we're out to meet MCSO.

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3: I'm going to be out on a traffic stop with 2G82 with the Mirabito. I have a name and date of birth, and you're ready to copy.
2: Data.
3: Last traffic, that's 4121. Boy, Adam. First name, Ariel, Adam Union, Robert, Ida, Edward, Lincoln. Middle initial B is in boy. Date of birth,
1: 9/19/1992.
7: Traffic, that's
3: 4121. Status. Correction on my last. It's going to be David, Adam, Adam, boy.
1: Route 146, the Market 32. Call advising two subjects just ran out with two carts of groceries. One black male, one black female. Male wearing a baseball hat. Female has dyed red hair. Just got into a silver Nissan sedan. Left southbound on District Road.
0: Date of birth is going to be 8/24/2005.
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6: I'm clearing my last stop now. I'm going to be staged at 146A. I'll keep an eye out for that sedan.
8: South Federal Street, the city. NCICOP negative.
4: Walnut Street, called Rose Cream. Said she's out back and found a needle in her toe, looking to turn it over to an officer.
3: Received. What's the address on Walnut?
4: 2114.
2: 57. We'll handle that once we clear her.

0: 59, County.
1: County.
0: I'm going to head down to the district area. I was confused with the marker 32, Sheriff.
1: Brief.
0: Roll on the tool, Sheriff, switch.
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0: 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Moving off and ending is 74163, and we'll be quick.
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0: Could be off of the DV, 29 Bradbridge Road, New York, Michael David Edward, 9506. 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
0: Be clear on an advisement, and they're all sat down in Usher's show, right?
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4: 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Lick Springs Road, just off of 40 Argyle. Mary Boy Paul, 5070, New York.
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0: 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Establish a landing zone, the Westland Falls Fire Station 133 Luzerne Road.
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5: Bridge for Ferry to Groom is in 87, negative contact,
0: 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Fire, Westland Falls Emergency. Establish a landing zone, the Westland Falls Fire Station 133 Luzerne Road. Air 2 en route with a 20 minute ETA. Fire control 2122.
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0: County.
1: We're off marker 32. It's going to be a correction on that. It's going to be a Buick LaCrosse White,
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Yes. Establish a landing zone, the West Glens Falls Fire Station 133 Luzerne Road, Air 2 en route with a 20-minute ETA. Fire Control 2126.

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1: 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Landing zone.
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4: Yes, sir. Halftone, Burger King, 1699 Route 9. Colorizing her boyfriend threw her on the ground and then left in a black pickup truck and taking further on direction of travel. Seeing her head is bleeding, we're going to start EMS as well.
0: 33 4 10 3 4.
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0: 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Comic Project complaint.
1: Yeah, come on, Mike Smith, 720. What do you got?
2: That is 3306 Carlton Way. Uncooperative patient. They are secure fucking party, too.
3: Alright, so.
4: 26.
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2: 2133.
7: He died in Burger King. But I think of an assault. He is not his.
1: Copy. He's coming this way. We're going that way.
3: EMS 19, someone same traffic will be staged until PD is on scene.
0: 2134.
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0: 342-14.
1: 14.
0: I'm Bruce.
2: Yeah, Route 50 at the interstate with Indiana trailer. Paul Edward, 16320.
0: 36.
3: 4116,
0: dispatch. Sure, dispatch.
3: Do you have a vehicle description or name for that Burger King call yet?
4: If you make a note, I spoke with MD-389 out of Saratoga. She states that this patient must be transported to the emergency department, even if he refuses. If you could also advise your deputy that's on the way.

0: 往就往这儿下去。
1: In the parking lot of Raymore and Flanagan.
2: 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Warning.
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2: Just confirming it was 32.
3: 32,
2: Receive. Show us out in 01.
4: 55 for over. Go ahead with a complaint.
1: 2G33 County. What's the male subject's name at 32 Cemetery?
5: It's going to be 5 Mohegan Terrace. Calling on Evan O'Neill. Looking to report damage to a utility trailer of his.
3: In Vanderwall.
6: 2139.
1: Received.
6: Left hand side, GCS is 15. She's 95% on full lead, is blood pressure 113 over 71. Sinus Brady in the monitor in the 50s. She got bilateral IV access, she's getting some IV fluids at this time. Do you require any further?

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1: Freelo.
0: Can you go with that number again?
1: Eight, 218, 5242, the Tim Hughes.
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0: Fallen 4-3, sheriff's attached.
1: 3.
0: I copy the noise complaint on North Shore Road for me now. Can you show me clear with a conventional case?
2: Point out for a suspicious activity.
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4: Callers,
2: a Thomas Barlow. He's reporting a vehicle is parked at that address. Leaves the residence vacant. He's not sure who it belongs to. He's requesting to speak to you, officer.
5: He started with EMS prior to 2. Complaining that his heart hurts.
3: Copy.
2: 2142.
1: Three, four, six, three, eleven. We're clear, issued.
3: We're out 5 Megan Terrace.
6: What's nearby?
2: 2143.
0: Copy.
1: They're gonna come outside with a vision.
3: Where is it?
1: R654. 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Fire dispatch clear at 2144.

0: For now.
1: Route at 2145 for a 57-year-old male complaining that his heart hurts. He is off with PD near the Starbucks.

0: 4-1-6-4, sure as fish. Could you please email me the Moreau ACO's information, please?
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0: Patrol in Fort Knight County. If you can advise the troopers heading over to Cemetery Road, there are going to be charges.
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2: 33,000.
1: 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Go again.
2: Three copies. Aiden's on his way back to the house right now.

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2: 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Firm, he's on a public assist.
1: I understand.
2: 2148. 4965. 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
0: 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That vehicle's GOA.
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1: 26.
2: Name is Victor, Adam, Nora, David, Edward, William, Adam, Lincoln, first name Aiden, Adam, Ida, David, Edward, Nora, middle initial J, John, birthday is 11-12-08.
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0: So, on the 8 Golden Pond Court, Department C, Charlie. The 911 hang up on recall, spoke with a male. From your location, where you're having difficulty speaking, didn't sound like that.
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0: 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Saratoga Road at the 87 ramp.
1: Six.
2: Four and 5-8, I'm 9 and a West Ave. 4164, we'll be clearing our current momentarily. We can start over there.
0: 4164, Saratoga Road just south of the I-87 ramp on the southbound side. I mean, a Ford Escape and a Dodge Dart.
3: 3-0-40, hard out, look at Midtown, 35-year-old male, general owner.
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0: 2155. 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
4: 6 here. Where's that one? We're gonna have one out of the gate.
1: Center. And we're about to come out.
5: Caller's a neighbor. It's going to be 24 Baker Street. Unknown apartment, I believe downstairs. Male, female, screaming and fighting. Possibly a third individual involved in a female yelling for help. No interview.
4: You're on the auto of that vehicle. I also have a name and date of birth ready.
0: 10-4, go ahead with the name and date.
4: Last name, Benson. Boy, Edward, Nora. Sam, Ocean, Nora. First name, Richard. Robert, Ida, Charles, Henry, Adam, Robert, David. Middle initial, J, John,
0: 09-27-19.
2: 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RMS, acknowledging a full crew, 402-468. 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
2: 14.
1: Evan Hansen is showing valid David out of Folsom spot and says DOT negative. Richard Benson is showing not on file out of New York.
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1: 4189.
0: There's another SEU member area. Can you start on my way? We're secure. I'm going to be out on a K-9 search.
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3: 155, Fort Edward.
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2: 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Ambulance 711 route Glens Falls Hospital from the landing zone, 2204.
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1: 9 as well.
0: 3204.

0: northbound on Pine Hill from 146, so White Coyote to Camry, and they want to maintain lane.
1: Mm-hmm.
0: 155.
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1: 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It is exactly the same. I don't believe.

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1: 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I'll have that way.
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3: South third, it's a...
4: 7-1-1.
3: Camry, Honeywell, I'm 18-9.
5: Evac control, what's on 12, Neil 7-1.
6: Receive, I heard you put it on that one. I'll off here.
4: 7-1-1's arriving, Glens Falls Hospital.
5: Hudson 12, they mailed 7-1-1 arriving at the hospital, 2207.

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1: E invece?
0: Caschina del unit.
1: Get back on 4214. He's up at a check subject 189 Boston Avenue, the Community Federal Credit Union.
2: 534 Quaker, Glenwood.
0: 5827.
3: 5487.
2: 17 Ultra. 547.
1: Okay.
2: 9, upper Hubble.
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4: Queensbury Plaza, 756 Upper Glen Street. 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
2: 5-2 EMS
0: control. 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Next available for New York Reg, Mary Boy Paul, 5948. 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
5: How's off that vehicle going to be Davenport Street at Elizabeth, New York, Lincoln, Nora Young, 8072. I spoke with them. -11, 92, we back in.
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2: 918-2030. She's just showing a non-extraditable file 5 out of Arizona. 5-5, we're secure. We're going to have a vehicle
1: search here. I got 2211.
0: 7-4, sheriff's dispatch.
1: 4-1-7-4.
0: 8-9 has one female under.
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1: 3-4-1.
7: I'll be clear my stop issued, and I'll be out with 4-6.
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6: RC 5-3-4, 22-12. Seeing as she called her from a
0: 7-4
6: unknown phone
0: says.
6: Number.
1: 4-7-4.
6: Sounded in distress, said she doesn't know what's going on and
0: we have a
6: what's wrong with her.
0: Working right now.
6: Described her as a white female with long black hair, approximately 5'1", 5'2". She would like a callback upon completion.
1: Okay.
5: The units will be clear. Can be secure on scene with all parties.
6: 5-3-1-2-2-1-2.
1: 5-3-1-2-2-1-2.
0: Seven four, go again. I didn't copy.
1: 4193 to the Nile Village.
0: Could she start this way for a search?
1: 4193, copy.

0: 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First on that, and I'll score that if need be. Whatever.
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1: The 169 Broad Street Apartment 4. Caller has been in a verbal, no intoxication, no weapons.

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2: Headquarters,
0: okay,
2: clear for Interstate Patrol locations, the area of exit
3: 19. Full unit clear,
2: turning at 22:25. A single report of a large amount of grass clippings on the 19 northbound off-ramp causing a hazard.

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1: I 27.
0: Seven four sheriff's dispatch.
1: 4 and 7 4.
0: I've got one female on board route to PSB starting 28129.
1: I 27.

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0: Hey, Reese, we're off and back in.
1: 20 to 20.

0: QMS control.
1: There's that. Second house. Second house is 2229.
0: We are in Rathbun Falls Hospital. Can you see if Fort Edward is available for an ALS intercept?
2: Update other than abnormal labs.
0: For a low blood pressure, route travel is going to be state route 40 down to 197.

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1: Two G 22 2G 26 en route to domestic and Skyrail. 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
4: 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And the email's arguing there. The one subject going to be in his cabin now, 108. The other was from 114.
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0: Donna Wilton for a domestic 8 golden pound cord supremacy.
1: 5 going dispatch. Hold my name, Denver.
2: You won't.
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0: Lincoln, Ocean, Perry Boyd, Charles Henry,
1: Edward, Lincoln,
0: male,
1: Sam,
0: female
1: Edward,
0: arguing
1: Adam,
0: about it, so male meets
1: Edward,
0: EMS, unknown intoxication.
2: 4163.
1: All right, Steve, stand
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0: Good.
1: Revoke non-driver. I'm trying to address the 12 Harrisford Lane in Queensbury. A probation hit for obstructing governmental administration in the second. Party of several orders of protection.
0: Secure no further.
1: Yes, if you didn't secure no further, 2223. Correction, 2233.

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0: 451 Sheriff Smith, Delta. Name and date of birth, last name is George Adam William Robert Oceanora, first name is Andrew, common spelling, middle initial F, Frank, birthday 12/9/1962, Social Security.
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0: Dispatch 4133. Coming back. That is suspended. Two orders of protection against him. He also is on the registry.
1: Copy. I'm going to have one more for you.
0: 2243.
1: Give me your name and...
2: Back up 12, top level of the woods on ground.
0: Sorry. Continue.
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0: You can divert 12 advances, secure welfare check, Broadway or Caroline. Believe Bo has fallen out of his wheelchair. Anything.
2: I'll be 10-8, subjects may move along. I can head to Broadway and Caroline as well.
0: Anything.
2: I'll be 10-8, subjects may move along. I can head to Broadway and Caroline.

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1: 33.
0: 33, we have no number eight, only two OPs on file. No list of parties are there. I see 47.
1: One.
0: 22, 46.
1: 29, I'll be up here as well.
0: 22, 46.
1: 4 and 7 0, sure, spread vehicle stop.
0: 7 0.
1: 850 in Old Gick in the Walgreens parking lot with New York, Lincoln William Young, 8525.
2: Fire. 12-8-2, be advised, there's going to be a podium for Saudis. Let's calm it away.
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4: 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Be advised, we're taking a medical for him as well.
3: Boy, Charles Young, 9-6-3.
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6: I've been rushing with 32 Cemetery Road for the same.
0: 22,
3: Bravo, pick up color black, RO is a Mark Dunspa, Stuyvesant, New York, it's going to be on... Boy Charles Young,
0: 9683.
1: Goodbye. Is it, sir? You can work the female in custody as well.
0: 10-4, female. Female custody, 2248.
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0: 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Mm-hmm.

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1: Negative.
0: Five eight to 6-3. I'll be off with you in just a minute.
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1: Six, three, zero, five. Cool. Names and dates of birth, whatever.
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1: 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Okay, then King, date of birth 0724-2003. 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
0: 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Nothing showing. Building appears to be evacuated.
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0: 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One of the people here at the accident is advised that Romeo was the one that took the vehicle. Can you confirm this?

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1: 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Caller says you can hear a male and female in an argument. Sounds like near that parking lot.
0: Sir, Reg is going to be 523 Charles George 0.
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0: 51 County Mile. 5305.
1: Yeah, that's all.
2: Second, I am secure.
3: Received. 87 southbound north of exit 20 on a vehicle stop.
2: 539, I'm 21 north southbound. I'll head that way.
3: Copy 539.
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facility. Currently is intubated and sedated. Initially had a episode of hypotension. We put her on 5 mics of Norepine. Now we have her back up to 130 on 90 with a heart rate of 60s and total of 27. Put her on propofol of 50 mics a minute. Currently tolerating the vent well. 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Any questions?

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It's you, Michael Pershman, out of Corner Drive, the city.

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2: 2092.
0: It is.
2: Can be impounded. 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
3: Okay.

0: 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I've had that vehicle stop. 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
1: 10-4 Boston at Union.
0: Correct, it's going to be Union at Boston.
1: 10-4 Union at Boston.

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1: Where is it?
0: 328.

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1: 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I'll be in service.
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0: Patrol the North Country and 4112 State Route 9. Caller is in room number 6. Stated he will flag you down. They are having some issues with the male subject who is staying in the basement. Stated he's going around banging on all the doors.

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3: Officer Janier.
2: Four one four nine, Sheriff's Dispatch.
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by Glenfall Fire. Working to Vector 4 Glenfall Fire. Respond the area of 139 South Street. Crossing to Hudson Avenue and Murray Street for a power pole that was arcing. For Glens Falls Fire. Respond the area of 139 South Street, cross streets of Hudson Avenue and Murray Street for a power pole with arcing. Fire control clear at 2343.

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1: 313M197, come to 42 now.
0: 3633, Patrol 428, Cairo 42, across of Ormsby Lane and Town Line Road. Jared Dillon's the complainant. He's requesting a welfare check on his girlfriend, Michelle Pinto. She was replying to his messages up until 15 minutes ago. He's requesting a drive-by at a residence to make sure there are no other cars other than a silver BMW in the driveway.

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1: Well, what's his concern other than she's not answering his text messages?
0: Isn't answering the text messages.
1: He wants to know if there's another vehicle in the driveway.
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2: 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At time of disconnect with the caller, the arcing was no longer occurring. 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

0: 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Caller reporting 32. A male, no shirt,
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2: 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I'll be en route to 47A Sunrise.
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0: Where does he come from?
1: I believe he was over by Elizabeth Little Boulevard.
0: I didn't get out, but I'm Route 9 between Lake George and Queensbury. Just throw over that way as well.
1: Very soon.

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1: Ambulance 723 arriving, apartment 105.
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0: headquarters 547.
1: 47.
0: The caller had lost sight of the individual on Summit Place by the high school. She did report that one of the school vehicles had a car alarm going off from where the male had attempted to enter that vehicle. She is now returning back to 315 Lake Avenue to await your arrival.
2: 25 Route 9 by the
0: male was last seen somewhere in the woods off of Summit Place.
1: Receiving, confirming something was stolen from her vehicle.
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0: known item missing is
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0: cash.
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0: to
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0: Not disturb
4: 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I don't know if it's still alive. Not a trucker.
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0: 5-1 is clear, Glens Falls. Can you generate us a run number from Glens Falls Hospital to the Washington Center when Rutan arriving and transport him?
1: Fred, New York, beginning of day Wednesday, the 5th of August, year 2026. 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
2: We're going to fire choking for Glens Falls, fire emergency. 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
7: 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No, suspects left of George, Ocean, Nora, Zebra, Adam, Lincoln, Edward, Zebra, First of Ocean, Sam, Charles, Adam, Robert, Edward, 6-3-1964.
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1: Sure.
0: You can disregard SSPD check in their sight. These gentlemen actually hit the deer heading westbound into the city. I've got it with Harry.
1: Good.
0: North Carolina, 599, Boy, Union, Lincoln.

0: 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No hit New York and CIC negative.
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0: 7. One male detained.
1: Received. That was line 47. One male detained.
2: 456. Sheriff's dispatch.
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0: Street and Boardman Street, York, George William Adam, 4570.

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1: Sure.
0: New York, Lincoln Union Boy, 2560, LUV 2560, Route 9 in front of the Stewart headquarters.
1: 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Can you log in to preview, sir? If you like to log in.

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0: Pardon, Phil.
4: Go ahead.
0: Mr. Senate, all subjects removed from the property.
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1: 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Foley and I went to hang up. No answer and call back. Unable to leave a voicemail.
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0: 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First gear, can you hold this in the ETA? 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
0: July,
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2: 577-893-268.

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4: 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Could you also dispatch out Fort Ann and Fort Edward for level 3 ALS? Our route of travel will be Route 149 to County Route 41 up to Notre Dame in Hudson Falls.
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4: 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I'm going to send
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0: Two five at 5-1, if you could start. Lake George Residence at 129 Saratoga Avenue. Caller not on scene, reporting her daughter, a Chelsea Palam, is causing a disturbance there. Unknown room number, believed to be over the office. Caller believes there is a history of meth and being violent.
1: 4125.
3: Five one.
4: 5-1-0-36. 4-7 on headquarters. 5-4-7.
5: The county.
6: Allie, we're going to have a meeting with the original caller.
5: County South
0: Park
5: Police is responding to
0: the
5: Lake George residence.
6: Car alarm that was going off.
0: There's two
6: men, you know. And then his route of travel will be back over there in a few minutes.
4: Copy.
0: It's 75 or 76.
5: No, and they were at the station when they called.
0: If you have contact with them, if you could advise them to call me on 311 or county, please.
5: Well, firm.
0: Would you like the county units to disregard? May I want to try your other radio? You're completely unreadable.

0: number.
1: 537, go ahead.
0: Last of Jones, common spelling. First of Kerwin. King Edward Robert, William Ed and Norah. Middle initial A. Adam. Date of birth is 04-26-1976. Male.
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5: 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ALS needed any agency, 0040.

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4: Did you have any further information over here?
2: Negative. The caller is not on scene, just stating that her daughter, a Chelsea subject, is creating a disturbance. She got this information from the daughter's boyfriend, a Scott Ortiz. Unknown room number, believed to be over the office. We attempted contact with Scott with a negative answer.
4: We just attempted a knock on his door. His lights are off. He was supposed to come to the door. No one's out. We're back to service.
2: 044.
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0: Avon 19 Park Avenue in Hadley, across the State Route 9N and Old Corinth Road. An 82-year-old female, conscious, not alert, breathing normally. Multiple single episodes, does have a cardiac history. Any priority when he left?
1: Well, I think this will be 10-8. UTT is issued. I will not need a case for this incident.
0: Respond 19 Park Avenue, Hadley, across the State Route 9N and Old Corinth Road. An 82-year-old female, conscious, not alert, breathing. Multiple single episodes. A rapid heart rate, does have a cardiac history. Any prior to an illness?
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1: ...2537-240 River Street, Crossies Milton Ave and CJ Rachel Drive. Apartment Evans and Frank, I've got, I believe, a Kerwin Jones on the phone. States he feels unsafe and is feeling manic. I'm trying to get further. He sounds like he's arguing or speaking with somebody in the background.
3: 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Their best route is going to be Boston Avenue to Thomas Street.
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1: 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He said he didn't. Someone else did. 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He disconnected with me.
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1: Room 0 to Route 9. Caller reporting a male on the side of the road hunched over, believed to be the same male that's been in that area the past day.
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0: 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She stated she believed they were continuing further into the complex. I advise her to call back if she had eyes on them or if they left.
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4: 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Purdy's arrived from Aldi's and Milton Summerlin Farms.
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0: 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There is one OP on file, negative one.
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6: 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Appreciate that.
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0: 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She's going to go to our Cumberland Farms on Milton Avenue. 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
0: 173-019-014.
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2: 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I'll be clear.
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8: 01 North Road, Town Hartford, cross of County Route 19 and State 196. A McCray Manning reporting he is looking to have his ex-girlfriend removed from the residence. She's currently at Ray Eakes, reporting he was also assaulted by her, denying EMS.
4: Sheriff's Dispatch. 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
0: 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I'm not getting any answer at the door.
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5: 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An 81-year-old female counselor breathing possible skin infection.
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0: They are a two-man unit out. 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
2: Arriving.
0: Hamlet of Hartford. 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
0: Did the call disregard IC line 3?
1: 1-59.
2: 4-5-5, Sheriff's Fetch.
1: Sheriff's Fetch.
2: Be in the area.
1: 1-39.
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2: Station 1, welfare check, north way in, 543 Aviation Road, room 202. The caller stated she was speaking to her friend, a Jasmine Marsh, 24-year-old female, possibly taking some of her pain meds with alcohol. Not trying to harm herself, stated she is in severe pain with her back. Welfare check.
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0: 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They did not give me an ETA.
1: RAC-146.
0: If they have been advised, they say that they'd get a crew out there. They did not give me an ETA.

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2: Wilson, zone 2. 1105 Route 90, cross of Portway and Palmer's Maple Shade. Hey, Bravo Paul. Pack is 3-1-5.
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1: 201.
2: EMS controls controlling 1712.
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0: 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A residential CO alarm activation. No illness. Residents evacuated at 202.
1: Yeah, 7152. Are you swimming?
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0: It's going to be Route 67 in front of Curtis Lumber for Florida tag. 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

0: She was there to meet her ex-boyfriend to exchange items. They got into a dispute and jumped on her vehicle after taking the possessions and then fled the scene, possibly heading to an address in Hudson Falls. The caller's going to be standing by there in the parking lot. The male drives a silver Ford Focus.
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0: 4 and 4 or 5, you're probably still going to be closer in 2G13 if you can take a look at 4 1 8 and start your way up there. I got units that just freed up in Moreau. They're going to start their way up there. Your discretion whether you want to continue.
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0: 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What's this for?
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0: 247-806-355. One more CID when you're ready. Nine four nine five one two two five five.

Westbound 3, Bowen Hill Road, across to River Road and George Knowles Road, Thurman, for a 10-year-old male, conscious, alert, breathing normally, complaining of nausea and vomiting, and pretty to be lost.

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0: 52 is responding.
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3: 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The passenger showing not on file. Would you like Kathleen to come to the traffic stop or bring the dog to her resident?
2: If she could just walk down the street, I have 313 out with me here with the dog and kind of wants to sit here so it'd be easier if she came and got him.
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1: 252.

0: 4197, Sheriff. Sheriff Smith.
1: Sheriff Smith.
0: I'll be transporting one male to Half Moon Processing.
1: 254.

0: 4147, Sheriff, is that?
1: Sheriff, 76.
0: Yeah, you and I will turn over to his parents. You can show me, please.
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0: 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Heather, caller is 1096, stating that there is a couple outside of her door playing static sounds, and states they also have something they can see inside people's apartment.
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1: Caller, currently traveling south on Route 9, north of 28. 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

Park Drove, Ping 4, Lake George Emergency. It's found at McDonald's, 3632 State Route 9, across the Prosa Road and Diamond Point Road. Caller was south on 9, north of 28. Male, conscious, alert, breathing. 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Priority 1 BLS. Fire control clear at 305.

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1: EMS Control, Lake George 731.
0: 731 will be en route. McDonald's, do you have a vehicle description there?
1: Lake George 731 responding at 307. Attempting to get a vehicle description. The original call dropped. They're back on the line now. We'll advise when we get one. Okay. 731, it's going to be a red Trailblazer.
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0: leaving at the station, I-87 northbound. 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They stated they can see the La Quinta through the trees. Mia Beckner, she's in a black Honda. She's broken down on the right side of the road. 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
1: First is going to be the driver, New York ID, 477-479-692. Then, if you could, look up information for Joseph Goldson. I don't have a DOB. 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
0: 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Parking truck clear at 422.
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0: Sorry, Alton, 4313 15. Second welfare check, McCumberland Farm, 75 Milton Avenue. Caller reporting an older female, approximately in her 40s, sleeping behind the ice machine.
1: Received. That's the individual from earlier. I'll call the caller. What's the number?
0: 518-590-2263. Her name is Alexis Welch. Four 26.

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0: Can you attach me a 4174's card? I'll be in the half station. I'm sorry to swear.
1: No, 427.

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1: Back in 4:30.

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0: 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Four and 5-5 Indiana for backup. Caller reporting a white male, long hair, black t-shirt, shorts, walking with a bicycle, was attempting to get into her vehicle. Left 7 Hamilton Avenue southbound in direction of the Cumberland Farms.
1: 4125.
0: To currently be southbound on Mill Street. So both units are out at 4:45.

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0: 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Sheriff's Dispatch. I'll be clear at Half Moon Station. I'll be here out to the Milton Station. Lock up.
1: 5-3.

0: 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I'm gonna be off of that mail at the Cumberland Farms building.
1: 507-4,
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1: George 731, EMS
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1: Yeah, 522.
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1: 522.

415 Sheriff's Bay. Sheriff's dispatch. Show both names clear with the keys. 527.

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1: 4136.
0: I'm clear.
2: 537 service train. Racing 530.
3: 5 counter. Counter. Hill's gonna be GOA, you can show me, clear.
1: Yourself from 36 able to start down to Coriander and Reynolds in regards to a property damage crash possibly involving that mill.
3: Proceed on the way.
0: Full information. I just went by there. I'll know back.
1: It's a fast, everyone.

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0: En route to 329 Atomic Project Road, Lot 31 at 532.
2: Five six two.
1: Wait, is that
2: 562 and quarters.
1: 5 and quarters, 5 seconds.
3: 4136 going. County. Is the caller at Coriander and Reynolds, or is there an address?
4: She returned to her residence, 5 Christie Lane, off of Coriander.
3: Appreciate it.
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0: 4136 Skyway, 5 Christie.
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0: 75, 70 to 76. Taking a call for a suspicious person. 43 Main Street, color reporting a white male in his 30s, bleach blonde hair, green backpack, white t-shirt, green shorts with crutches, tampering with a black SUV. It's currently sitting on the sidewalk. And that's 43 Main Street.
1: Jesus.
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0: Hi, this is Ralph.
1: En route, home of the Good Shepherd, 390 Church Street, room 129. 2 Bravo for an 85-year-old female fallen behind the door. They're unable to gain access to the room.
0: Thursday.

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2: Church Street, room 129. 2 Bravo response for an 85-year-old female dementia patient fallen behind the door, unknown injuries.
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0: 7-4 here at this point. 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
1: Received. 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Is there anything further?
2: Negative.
1: Let me see. 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
0: Sheriff's attention. Regarding the file 5, you can close it out on e-justice. That mail was released on an apparent ticket.
2: 544.
0: T53 MS.
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0: You can close guy D 713. 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

second call, not the response. 3901 Lewis Road, lot 60. A 72-year-old female diabetic unresponsive. 603 attack rate.

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0: 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Delta response, 3901 Lewis Road, lot 60, cross of Rock Driving, Weeping Willow Road. A female diabetic patient unconscious, 608 TAC 3, call be turned over to mutual aid.
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an area check on Union Ave and Ludlow for a male subject falling on a sidewalk, face down and mumbling. 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
1: '279 Wilbur Road, lot number 1. Calling on behalf of his 66-year-old sister who is in an argument with her boyfriend. 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Still taking further.

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3: 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I'll be clear, Larry. 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
0: 6 words. 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
1: Out of service happened.
0: 6:46.

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0: 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Do you need me to handle that noise complaint? Road.
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1: 3842, whatever. Whatever, 342.
2: I'm going to be in front of 2171 or 4, if whatever, with some loose go through.
1: Seven zero four.

0: We do have a Peter Sankey on file at 2172 Route 4. You want us to attempt him? We
1: pop him.
2: Yeah,
1: affirm.
2: That's going to be him, and he's going to ride here, so you can try to contact him.
0: Obviously, we'll attempt him by phone and advise
1: 706. 706.

Emergency on the Ridenhai Ranch, 1094 North Sherman Lake Road. Male in seizure, breathing confirmed for 41 ALS.

0: Riding High Ranch, 95 Riding High Ranch Road, BD Lodge Suite. Male patient in seizure, breathing confirmed. Priority 1 ALS for control 0707.
1: Sheriff's dispatch. Sheriff's dispatch. Party was advised. You can show both units clear.
2: 707.

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0: 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Civil 11.
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1: EMS, 7153.
2: 313, traffic circle, Hudson Falls.
3: EMS, 7153.
1: 7153 will be en route.
3: En route 2, Ascot Circle, apartment 9 at 713.

0: Falls, the Phineas T. Flubberbusters, 119-0904 in Hampton. They carry Carrasco as the caller, reporting ongoing harassment by a Tony Santino subject. States the male is following her around the residence and threatening her. He does have a license to carry a firearm, however, he did not display one.
1: 419-0904.
2: Sheriff's
1: Division. I'm in service for the middle. See if I use my captain.
3: 313 for whatever. I'll head that way as well.
0: All right, Steve. At this time, the female has locked herself in her bedroom with her children. The male is out in the lobby.
3: 313 copies.
0: 0714.

0: commuting route to the area of 844 7th Ave, Troy, New York. Attempting to locate New York Reg, Mary David George, number 181, in reverse that drive off.
1: EMS, 1381.
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2: EMS control, 746.
1: I need who's going to take that alarm?
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0: I'll be first responding by myself to the asshole.
1: Racing 2293. Warren County Sheriff's Office is looking to make contact with a Jake Jansen subject at 14 Russell Lane in Hartford, off of State Route 40. They have an issue with a ticket that they issued, and they're looking to get an updated phone number.
2: 80 applied to care in progress. 1 Narcan.
3: 7-23.
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0: 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King Boy Zebra 4239. 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
0: Cross streets of River Street, Hosick Street. 6-month-old female, lethargic, 3 responding, 0724.

0: Gerald Oak, 179494.
1: Yeah. 7.9, 7.5.
0: Sorry, unless you're right there.
1: Reese, you can file disregard. I'm still out in Charleston.
0: Around 36, 46, right?
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0: right in front of 2152 Cook Road, Charlton.
1: 720.
2: Westbound towards Route 9 from Route 67. A truck hauling vehicles unable to maintain lanes.
3: 2G98, Route 423 and Route 75 in Stillwater.
4: Clear dispatch unit.
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2: 2212 County, I'm going to disregard and head to 3 Wilson.
3: Returns to the Citadino subject. It's a 2011 GMC Sierra pickup, color black. It is valid 124 of 2027. He and the vehicle have been attached.
4: Copy.
3: 0737.
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0: 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I'll follow up.
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2: 3-2.
0: United County, I'm clearing, driving a plane, I'm in route to the alarm right now.
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2: 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Wait, man.
4: 749.
2: Henry Ocean Union, Sam Edward, first name of Lance, middle A. Adam.
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2: Okay.
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2: County 7G276.
3: File 5 out of Glens Falls City Police Department. Your second subject.
2: 7G276.
3: Karen A. Lamb, 59 of 68, suspended. No New York license. Out of Greenwich.
2: They're not answering on MRD or 911.
3: Between her and a
4: copy. I got negative results for 3 Wilson and the Dunkin' Donuts.
5: Receive. We'll have some more house subject detained. I'll give the Glens Falls OIC a call.
2: 4136, Sheriff's Dispatch. Sheriff's Dispatch.
3: 0752.
2: I'll be in service to 1600 for traffic detail.
5: Padona on the line. That's reference to that. File 5.
3: Outstanding. Do they want him?
4: Okay, I have a clear weapon
3: service.
2: Copy. County 4122, 2G19. 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
6: 19 copies.
2: County to state.

0: County to say on 4 County. Not sure if you copied. Unable to contact 7G276. Not sure if they responded to the call or not. 2G12 handled it. Unable to locate. They all cleared. If you're able to contact them and advise them.
1: Great, team. Do they want to meet at Taylor Welding?
2: Sheriff. Confirm that. Ford Edwards, you copy the request to meet at Taylor Welding?
3: Edwards,

My phone.

0: caller's phone was plotting to the Dunkin' Donuts there on Route 9.
1: Steven, what was the name of the caller?
0: Trentatoski.
1: Proceed. I'm going to head to that location, and I'll see if Debbie's inside, and then 1-2 is going to see if somebody's at 3 Wilson. Was it a report of a domestic? What was the initial report?
0: The caller was highly agitated and speaking rapidly on the phone. Hard to make sense of exactly what she was requesting. She was requesting a welfare check on 3 subjects, an Alita Shadia, an Ava McCarthy, and a Katie Potter. There is a history of domestic disturbances and overdoses there.
1: 1-2 to 3 Wilson and the Duncan. 307.
0: 357.

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0: It's going to be on Broadway in front of the NBT Bank with Connecticut Boy Young, 19113.
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2: County on for an available unit for the Village of South Glens Falls. Check a hang up. In a field on Main Street across from Wilson Avenue.
3: 22 Saratoga Road, William Street.
0: 6th Street County, I'm right here. Go ahead with.
4: 1-2, I'm on Wilson. Go ahead.
2: It's going to be in the rear of the cemetery across from Haviland Avenue. 9-1-1. Hang up. No voice contact.

0: to. If you take the main entrance into the cemetery across from Wilson Avenue, follow that road to the back.
1: Headquarters, Lake George,
0: to the
1: Patrol,
0: right.
1: State Police, Queensbury location.
0: It'll be just to your left when you come to the four-way intersection.
2: 1-2, copy.
3: 2 copy, thank you.
0: You're welcome. 0800.
1: 2G64, I got a property damage motor vehicle accident.
4: 2G19, they're all, there's nothing to score that. I'm going to head to Harrison Avenue Extension for another airball.
1: And a dump truck, vehicles have both pulled up under the shoulder.
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0: Anthony Johnson is doing valid in DM of New York, also valid in California. 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
1: 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You're going to the annex building, room 25. 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
0: 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You're going to the Employees Annex Building 1, room 25. 40-year-old male, heart palpitations, chest tightness, patient is diaphoretic. 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
7: Could not provide any further location information other than it was near the pumping station. She did advise that there was a recently torn down house in that area with access to Coles Woods. And the vehicle is off the roadway behind that, where that house used to be.
0: Well, they say to go through the roundabout in front of the main hotel. Make the first right, go into the footbridge. 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
2: Yeah.
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3: 817.
1: That was early. That's what I was thinking.
4: Clear.
1: 817.

0: going to be Boston Ave, just north of North Line. It's going to be New York, Lincoln, Charles, Charles, 8876.
1: 316, for it. Whatever, 316. Clearing Warren County with two males. Who'll be in route to our facility?
2: Warren 77, Sheriff Fitzgerald.
3: Sheriff Fitzgerald.
1: Ambulance 712 responding at 818. It's a possibility there's going to be a transport. The caller did state he had an elbow injury.
4: Caller. 30 Church Street, this is George for a trespassing complaint. Caller Damien with staff advising Francisco refusing to leave the picnic table area.
3: 18.
0: Copy.
4: 088, second hand left for 18. 7-4, 18, you get us here.
3: 18, copy.
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5: 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A 2 Alpha looks at this. 133 Lawrence Street, apartment 133 of the East Tower, for an 87-year-old female advising fall unknown injury.

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0: The individuals from the Hannaford / Wilson, we checked, no files. I am contacting probation from Washington County regarding the one. But we're all clear, 2G17.
1: All clear at 822.
2: Queensberry. She's showing up. Probation status. She's subject of 2OP. 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

0: 1 Swallows Fire, Friday 1 ALS, the Broad Street Commons, 186 Broad Street, apartment 101. A female in her early 60s, chest pain, shortness of breath. Patient does have a cardiac history, is pale.
1: 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Car, gear, motor vehicle accident involving a Subaru Crosstrek. Airbag deployment, however, the caller is denying any need for EMS.
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4: 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Engine 304 responding to Broad Street Commons at 820. EMS control on ambulance 752.
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0: On scene.
1: Wentzville's ambulance 904 on the scene to Commons at 831.
2: EMS control 735.
1: EMS control on ambulance 735.
2: 735 is en route to Wentzville.
1: Bolton ambulance 735 in Rick Glens Falls, 831.

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2: Dispatching Fire EMS, Crince Road in the area number 377. Looks like it's right in the area of Stevens Road. Two car accident, 25-year-old male with a nose injury. Vehicle smoking.
4: Vincent McDonald, 829 Route 146.
2: One falls emergency. Falls Fire, West Glens Falls Emergency. The area 376 Corinth Road, cross streets of Pinewood Road and Stevens Road. Motor vehicle accident, two cars, a 25-year-old male with a nose injury, one of the vehicles smoking from the engine compartment.
4: Be fine.
5: 2G33 down.
4: County 2G33.
5: I just want to check the parking lot adjacent to Wood Road and Route 9 for that caller. Unable to locate. Are they on the north side of Wood Road or the south side?
2: 25-year-old male with a nose injury. One of the vehicles smoking from the engine compartment. Fire control 0835.
4: He was in a blue Chevy pickup.
5: You see it. I'm heading up to the north side of Wood Road.
4: Very safe.

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2: Lock up. 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
2: Three, four copies. Is it looking for an interview? Receive. We'll canvas the area and head to that McDonald's.
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0: For a 911 hangup.
1: 76 Corinth
0: the
1: Road,
0: parking lot of Bent
1: Fitness. And Stevens Road. Motor vehicle accident, two cars, 25-year-old male with a nose injury. One of the vehicles smoking from the engine compartment. Fire Control
2: 2234. Do you have a callback number for McDonald's?
0: G34, affirmative, stand by.
3: 52 is on scene.
0: If you can check the area, that's the 911 hangup. No bomb for ammo.
3: Okay, 839.
1: EMS control on ambulance 711.
3: On scene.
1: West Glens Falls, ambulance 711 on the scene.
0: G34.
2: 34.
0: It's going to be for Joseph Dingham, 518-705-2346.
2: We're clear of the shed, back in service.
1: Where was the location? In the hamlet. Copy, up. 316 for you.
2: 2G34 County. What was the plate on the blue sedan from McDonald's?
0: It was a blue Honda Civic. The plate, Nora Boy Sam 8515.
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3: 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Clearance signal for trespassing. And advise not to return back to the property. Units will be coming.
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4: 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Have text answered, but do not have the proper code.
1: Receiver. Road. Cross streets of Pinewood Road and Stevens Road. Motor vehicle accident, two cars. 25-year-old male with a nose injury. One of the vehicles reported smoking from the engine compartment. Fire control 0842.
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0: En route 847. It is a treatment rear pulsation. Due to have a recall from the alarm company. It's an accidental alarm. No one had actually pulled the pulsation.
6: All right.
0: 848.

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0: I'm secure, Sean.
1: 848.
0: Yeah. 4143 Sheriff's Bed.
1: Sheriff's Bed.
0: I'm secure, Richard. Can I just get my call for service?
1: Officer 60525.
3: Command's on. Approaching. 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

0: 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Sheriff's dispatch. 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
1: 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Issued.
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3: Car versus motorcycle crash, 31 Burgoyne Avenue. Operator, the motorcycle's up walking around, unknown injuries.

0: Bird Fire and EMS. 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
8: 2754 is responding.
0: EMS
9: 1353.
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10: 1353 and 1381 are back in. 1355 can remain out of service for decon and inspection.
0: 905. Up walking around. Five fours responding, 906.

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1: This is the wrong address. Can you just give the caller and call and confirm her?
2: All responding units, we're going to have for the motor vehicle accident. 2754 on the scene, reporting all subjects out of the vehicle. Motorcycle is leaking gas. 0908.
1: Did you say 14?
3: That's affirmative. It's in that narrative on the card. The actual location is in a CAD. It's the 14 East Point Drive.
1: Copy. Thank you.
3: 9-3.
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3: Sheriff's Dispatch.
0: The motorcycle is going to be...
1: We'll be off the road for mileage 121704.
0: The car is going to be client ID 960-988-737.
3: 4567.
4: 4 and 5 6. I had negative contact with residents. Either party or my phone checking the area.
3: 939.
5: Both units, 4 Sparrow Way, apartment E. Edward. The caller is a Maureen Buckley Johnson. She's going to be outside in her vehicle. She looks like she's parked near Finch Way. The domestic between her and her son, a Dylan Johnson, 31-year-old male. He did physically assault her. She's denying EMS. There's a small child and the subject's girlfriend in the residence. He did make threats to harm the caller if the law enforcement was called.

0: Sheriff's Coach that way.
1: Sheriff's Coach.
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0: And Sheriff's Coach.
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3: Receive. We're going to be on our way as well.
4: 438, Sheriff's Coach.
0: Sheriff's Coach.
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2: 911.

0: southbound between 4th and Edward. A personal injury motor vehicle crash near 31 Burgoyne Avenue, Village of Fort Edward, across the Cooper and Summit. A car versus motorcycle, gas leaking from the motorcycle. Vehicles are out of the road, 911.
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1: County.
0: I'm going to be clear of that accident en route to the 713 Riverview EID. Do you have any callback or key holder?
2: County
1: 2G19.
2: The person we talked about earlier on the telephone is going to be in about 8 minutes. We'll be having that vehicle with the dogs removed.
3: 3-6. Car 3-6 responding, 0914.

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0: 41346, what's that?
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5: southbound, exit 12 on ramp, New York, Michael Charles Nora, 3244.
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2: Racing 2292, check 5719 Ball Parkway in Fort Ann. It's going to be off of Pavilion Way. The 911 hit into the rapid light system. It did not ring into dispatch. We attempted a call back. Unable to leave voicemail. 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
1: 457, Sheriff Special. Sheriff Special.
0: I think I'm back. 0925.

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0: I have a Texas ID as well and a New York City ID. It's the same person. If you could just check both valid, please.
1: Go ahead.
0: First New York, 580-556-687. Let me know when you're ready for Texas.
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0: Road in Greenwich. A neighbor is the caller in reference to that residence. States he can hear a male screaming and yelling at that residence, possibly a Matthew Piper subject.
1: Right,
0: he cannot
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0: see
1: Piper
0: any
1: green.
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4: A school bus unable to maintain lanes. Eastbound Route 29 passing Armor Road.
0: Negative 248.
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0: 0935.
1: GT1 suggests.

0: been plot to an address just somewhere on the roadway.
1: 4138.
2: Negative. It plotted to the residence at 5719 Ball Parkway. It's going to be the last residence on the left.
0: Received.
2: 0936.
1: What's your location?
3: 67 west of Good Street.
1: Received. I've got a school bus unable to maintain lanes. It's on 29 eastbound, crossing over lanes approximately 60 miles per hour. Last seen approaching Antioch Road.
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6: Copy. The caller's still following. We can intercept somewhere up there. Coming up 8, but...
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0: Did we know what school bus or district it's with?
1: I'm not sure. She just said it's a yellow school bus. We'll try to see if she can get that.
0: Just have to call the bus garage and get the bus stop.
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0: You can do an area check of Washington Street, eastbound into the city, from county, for a driver complaint, a school bus unable to maintain lane, crossing over the lines, and almost went off the roadway.
1: 10-4.
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2: Gonna be clear. 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
1: 146.
0: Came into her yard, tried petting her dog. She told him to leave. He was last seen walking towards the police station.
2: Eastbound.
0: I believe it's Mr. Newton.
2: 29, it just passed the Perishable Winery.
0: PJ Pants. She does not want an interview, but she wants it known that he's not to be on that property.
1: I'll be around. Travel again.
2: Eastbound. They just passed the search of a winery.
0: Her address. That's where he was.
2: They just turned on to Rowland.
0: 9:45.
3: I'm going to be behind it. Eastbound 29 from Rock Street.
2: Her received.
3: Stay at the school. I thought it was going westbound.
2: 4146, copy. I'll be out with that Jeep. 0943.
4: 2-0.
2: It's the vehicle left turned right onto a route. No longer following this.
3: 438, copy.
4: Peter Redfield at the door looking to speak with somebody.

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1: Fort Perry County.
0: Dispute, not in progress location.
2: County.
1: Are you able to ascertain any additional information on the bus?
0: 321, attaching you to a property dispute.
2: They didn't see any black writing on it, and there was no plate. There were also no lights on.
0: Fence that runs between 14 and 18 Liberty Street.
1: Copy.
0: He's not currently on scene looking for a phone call.
3: Copy.
4: Morning custody.
5: DG641 in custody, 0945.
3: 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Reese.
2: Three 11 4 3 1 4 4 3 1 6.
1: One 6.
2: Figure just be on the lookout for a yellow school bus. Full size. We had a caller following it eastbound on 29. It was last seen. It turned onto Rollins Street from 29. The caller's no longer following. I don't have anyone too close. It was unable to maintain lanes all the way from Galway to Rollins Street. Almost went off the road a couple times.
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9: Myself and 343 will be out at 796 Dewey's Bridge Road, Fort Ann, upstairs apartment for a final eviction.
0: Dewey's Bridge Road, the upstairs apartment, final eviction, 0947.
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0: 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I'll be off at the TA's officer meeting.
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2: 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He'll take me further.
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1: Easton Greenwich MS, Greenwich First Responders, 33 John Street, Greenwich, cross streets of Bleecker Street and Main Street. Blanchette residence, 97-year-old female, fallen with a head injury, 0959.
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1: Easton Greenwich MS, Greenwich First Responders, 33 John Street, Greenwich, cross streets of Bleecker Street and Main
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8: Check Dix Avenue near Queens Drive in Kingsbury. A caller's a passerby reporting there's an elderly male walking in the roadway. He was last seen wearing tan khaki pants and a light blue dress shirt with sunglasses. The caller stated that he walked out of the parking lot of Sutherland's into the roadway without looking for traffic. He was last seen in the area of the ball field.
7: Copy.
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0: 2998. Wait for Super Duty pickup truck. The male operator continued to hit his brakes and slow down to 25. Southbound last 8, nothing Burnt Hills there. The caller's no longer following.
2: Patient for Absolute. Yeah, it's 942 Melbourne 40. Class of Wake, William, Adam, Ida, Tom, Edward, first of Christine, Charles, Henry, Robert, Ida, Sam, Tom, Ida, Nora, Edward, middle initial L, Lincoln, date of birth 8/12/1966.

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1: Caller reported in the area of 2 Devitt Road. I am in a Mazda, late 20s, wearing jeans, a green reflective vest, and a baseball cap, going around the residences. Feel they're suspicious. Last seen area of the Linda Lane apartment.
2: Contact the appropriate agency.
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7: 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Prairie 1 BLS response. 33 John Street, Greenwich. Cross streets of Bleecker Street and Main Street. Blanchett residence. Tan house.
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3: 3.
8: The 19-year-old female had a single fainting episode, fell and struck her head. The patient is experiencing shortness of breath. Has been ill for several days.
9: Negative 5-0-0, Georgia operator relations for a Gary Robinson, Melbourne 75, on the Converse Road.
8: Fire Control Lake George Emergency, okay. 41 ALS, Stewart's 2164, State Route 9. Patient will be located outside at the picnic tables. A 19-year-old female, single fainting episode. Patient fell and struck her head. Is experiencing shortness of breath. States she has been ill for several days. Fire control 1010.

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0: 121 Boston Avenue, parking lot in front of Raymore Flanagan for a suspicious person. Caller reporting a male dressed in all black, standing beside a 2014 Mercedes-Benz 350, black, New York Reg, Lincoln Robert Frank, 6759, acting strange. We have history with the male going to people's houses after the
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5: TG12, if you can start 3 Lakeview Drive. The 911 open line and active dispute in progress. The caller reported he was attempting to grab things from his house. There was another male yelling and the line disconnected. The caller did not provide an address or identify himself at spots to 3 Lakeview Drive. There is a past history showing numerous domestics at that residence, and there's no answer on recall.
7: 1-2 copy en route.
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0: 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It's going to be across from Mavis Tire. 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
0: Could be Route 50, just south of Scout Road. It's going to be New York, John Michael David, 3778.
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0: We're going to be en route to 491 Broadway for an inspection.
2: Right. 1-4. 2-car property damage accident at the side of the roadway, a work truck and a white sedan, Ralph Street at Malta Ave.
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0: 4395.
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0: Sure,
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7: 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In reference to what you're en route to, believe the other half is at the Glen Falls Police Station. You might want to contact them and speak with Officer Fu.
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0: 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It's going to be also from Poppy Road South.
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10: County 415.
8: Physical domestic, 17-year-old female attacked the caller's boyfriend. 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There is no weapons or injuries at this point.
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7: Clear Ortho New York back in to lock up.
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5: 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We have the key
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4: 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Restriction on corrective lenses, he is showing an order of protection involving a Christopher Bracken. 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She is showing a order of protection involving a Damon Brown. 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

0: 10:35.
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1: 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The L 563 is clear of the inspection. 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Fire dispatch 5654.
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10: 20.
6: I think 911 open line, it plots at the end of Young's Way off of Upper Turnpike Road. 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It was a 911 open line. 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
10: Requesting ALS for pain management. 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
12: 42. The line is going to be attached to pole 104, and the line goes to Wilson Street, if you know of this Verizon.
13: Traffic.
12: It is low across Pine Avenue, but a regular passenger car should be

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0: EMS control 723.
1: Is ambulance 711 ALS or BLS?
0: EMS control, ambulance 711. You're a BLS crew, correct?
1: That is correct. We need clean clearance to continue for the ALS assist for the other unit.
0: 723, do you copy?
1: Repeat, thank you.
5: Lake George, 731, EMS control.
0: EMS control on ambulance 731.
5: We're arriving Glens Falls.
0: Ambulance 73.
1: Thank you.

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0: more shares just for that. 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B as in boy, 06-29-1994. 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
1: Three.

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0: the area between Glen Lake Road and the Great Escape. 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
1: I'm
0: not sure if he has an injury or what the problem is.
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1: Requesting one ETA to the scene of the structure fire.
3: The roof 50 just past ED Road, southbound lane. It's going to be New York, Lincoln, Nora, John, 5172.
2: 11-11.
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1: 4-T-5 repeating for Luzerne Fire, respond 124 Comstock Road in Corinth. Saratoga County requesting one ETA to the scene of the structure fire. Partial clear, 11-12.
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0: 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Zone 26 for a tanker, zone 27 for an engine, zone 29 for a tower. Central 4, Comstock Road, cross the pipe lane and Howard Road, attack 511.
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1: 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Pack 5, 1114.
0: Ambulance 713 in Route 112 Hospital, 1114.
3: 00657370. 1115. 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
0: Fire control to Zurn, fire mutual aid request from Saratoga County. One ETA to the scene, reported structure fire. 124 Comstock Road in Corinth. Cross streets are going to be Pike Lane and Depot Road. Fire control 1115.
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1: 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Pack 5, 1115.
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12: 712 and 723 are arriving at Glens Falls Hospital.
0: Hi. Ambulance 712, ambulance 723 arriving.
14: 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Will we go for a recent?

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0: 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You're probably going to start National Grid.
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3: Fire control, Luzerne, fire mutual aid request from Saratoga County. One ETA to the scene, a reported structure fire. 124 Comstock Road in Corinth.
0: I'm on scene, Comstock. 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
8: Go ahead, anyway, you got any updates?
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0: Breathing. 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
9: Operator has a private tow coming, ETA 20 minutes. 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
11: I'll be out of in front of 410 Rowan Street with New York Reg Mary Adams Sam 5002.
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3: Fort Edward. 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
0: At this point in time, we're still under investigation. We've got was, did have an electrical fire in the panel box.
3: 328.
0: Change at the roadway. Trailer park.
3: It's going to be lot number 70 with a clandestine in regards to an issue with the landlord towing her vehicle off the property.
7: 5451 is arriving, Meriden.
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0: Here, 5652 for a 2 Bravo Medical, 57 Boston Avenue, the Raymond Watkin Apartments. Proceeding prior to dispatcher 5652, 2 Bravo Medical, 57 Boston Avenue, Raymond Watkin Apartments. Dispatch clear, 1128.
2: There's a Frank Jacket walking at the Whitehall substation.
3: Five five eight.
2: Received a call from Ed Drexel. He's operating the tow truck. He's reporting that Glenda is now blocking the entrance to the trailer park.
4: Received. I'm in route.
2: 1128.
5: EMS 2053.
6: EMS 2053.
5: We'll be out at 6.
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7: George, patrol location.
4: 35 to 9. 3. Transfer room.
0: Possibly intoxicated. The 67-year-old male fallen.
1: Receive.
7: Coming clear. Beatty Road. You're going to be speaking with Zelia Fanfa at that location. Express a suspicious male she just encountered on Beatty Road. First name of John. Described as having a blue tank top, a white hat. Subject was walking a golden retriever with a purple leash. He is still in the area, was headed towards Beach Road. The caller indicated he had a lot of information about her, and she does not know the subject.
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9: 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I did receive a call back from the caller. 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
4: 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I'm in service.
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1: 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A 84-year-old female with sudden onset headache, radiating down the neck and the arm.
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1: 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The Plumley residence. Number 17 Plumley Way. Have an 84-year-old female, sudden onset headache,
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1: Headquarters to 541. 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I did have limited voice contact in the same area. They're reporting what sounded like a disabled white pickup truck in the area of the Lagoon Manor trailhead. It might be one and the same.
2: One eight sheriff's dispatch.
8: Sheriff's dispatch.
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5: 563 and I will be clear of 47 Sherman.
4: created
9: another incident for 18.
4: Is the caller at number 6? I'm a resident here. There's no William at this address. He was doing work in the area. I can recontact. 10-4, you did make mention regarding an insulation truck, correct? Insulation truck. 10-4, further on down the street. 10-4.

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2: 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It was a dropped phone.

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0: 5-11-45. Lake George emergency, Predator 1ALS, King Phillips Campground, 14 Bloody Pond Road. It's going to be site H as in Henry 28. You have a 50-year-old male with abdominal and some chest pain. Patient is pale and sweaty, has a cardiac history.

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0: It's going to be site H as in Henry, 28. A 58-year-old male, abdominal and some chest pain. Patient is described as pale and sweaty, has a cardiac history. Fire Control, 1146.
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0: Road 04. Copy that. Alarm on Walnut. I'll be en route.
2: I was advising us that car was beeping every 3 to 4 seconds, advising the homeowner passed away approximately 2 weeks ago.
1: Therefore, just be advised, yesterday we took a call for the same thing. It was an alarm clock that was in the quick response dumpster.
3: Park,
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2: 4.
3: I request from the Clifton Park ATO who's covering for Mechanicville. She received a call of a brown pit bull loose in the area of 115 around Lake Avenue. She was asking if you could check the area for the dog. And if it's located, we will recontact her.
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1: 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We're arriving on scene. Ambulance 731 on the scene 1154.

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1: We'll be arriving at Cray Hill Road. Nothing showing. Building is not evacuated. Investigating.
2: 1159.
3: Your incident number 15903. In the reg, whenever you have it.
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5: 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This is going to be associated with a previous water, or is this the new incident?
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10: WQEP250, Washington County Department of Public Safety for New York, for Wednesday, the 5th of August, 2026, at 12 noon.
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1: Fire Control 4, Hebron. West from Salem, EMS.
2: 2213.
1: For a first response vehicle or a vehicle capable of going up the driveway for 328 Darfler Road for a 47-year-old female. General Ness Lake turning blue. EMS is advising their ambulance will not make it up in the driveway. 1202.
3: Go ahead.
1: Off of 722 Lake, 112 Hospital, William, at 1202. Request from Salem EMS for a first response vehicle or a vehicle that's capable of making it up to 328 Darfler Road.
4: Very
1: EMS
4: deep.
1: Is indicating that the vehicle will not make it up that roadway. They're en route for a 47-year-old female, gentleness. Lake turning blue.
4: 4163 is going to head that way. You can disregard. They'll be closer.
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6: 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Third party report.
7: 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Fire Tom 18-3.
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9: 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The father feels that's the reason for the domestic. Their father's 85, the son's 58.
6: EMS Control 2244.
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6: Received ALS with Steventown Ambulance, currently on the scene, 22 South Main Street, Berlin.
7: 12-0-9-year-old
6: 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We'll be transporting 22 to Route 7 to SVMC.
10: Yeah, they are.
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11: Durkee Town Road, follow-up, 1209.
12: 1-3.
1: Can you get 1021 for a littering complaint?
11: Number 1, private road number 1, lot 15, town of Queensbury. Could be off of Antler Road.
1: Rock Avenue, Farmer's Market Pavilion. He was a Julia Howard in regards to a homeless male leaving trash at the pavilion.
12: Therefore, do we know the identity?
1: Negative.
11: 535, it's going to be private road number 1, lot 15, and it's coming from the utility room door.
6: 403.
13: That's going to be off Cleverdale Road. Cross Street of Antler Drive, which was one of the side streets. It's going to be almost to the end.
6: There is it. He's coming around.
13: 1210.
11: State copy.
9: County 911-493 units for the town of Wilton for an active domestic, 21 Carr Road, apartment 202.
6: Warren County EMS Control, this field unit has tested openly.
7: 122 Saratoga Road, Fort Sill Road, en route to a welfare check.
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9: 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Our caller, Tyrell Goss. States he was in a domestic with his ex. She was throwing away his belongings. He has left the scene, is waiting for patrols on Ho-Hum Lane off of Meditation Way in a black Equinox.
7: 25 Lane West Control. I'm in route 2. We go to you. 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Please follow up.
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0: 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Lincoln Robert Frank 3743.
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0: 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That'd be all for the caller. Eric Grudge, Lincoln Henry, Zebra, 4366.
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0: headquarters, was there four control locations?
1: 413.
2: 5C3. Traffic 6 here, just two G 2429.
0: Grayson, 1393 Lake Avenue, a Mary subject reporting that a gray Honda with Connecticut plates that's been parked on their property overnight.
2: 1219.
0: I believe the subject might be parked there to use the
3: 4193 County will be arriving.
0: Is not comfortable leaving her mother there.
2: 4193-1219.
1: Receipt. I'm on scene. It's going to be Connecticut. Boy, William, 5110.
2: EMS,
4: 1953. 1953, clear of. I'll be 15 seconds.
0: 1219.
5: 482, Sheriff's Hodge.
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0: Greenwich patrols County Route 49 for disturbance location.
6: Dispatch 163.
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2: 326. 696 County Route 49 in Greenwich, across the Bunker Hill Road and Riddle Road. Sort of disturbance, taking a couple of calls.
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2: Spoke to a Brad subject in reference to a subject on scene there harassing him. We're attempting to gain further.
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3: 4 4 4 4 4 4 4 4 4 4 4 4 4 4 4 4 4 4 4 4 4 4 4 4 4 4 4 4 4 4 4 4 4 4 4 4 4 4 4 4 4 4 4 4 4 4 4 4 4 4 4 4 4 4 4 4 4 4 4 4 4 4 4 4 4 4 4 4 4 4 4 4 4 4 4 4 4 4 4 4 4 4 4 4 4 4 4 4 4 4 4 4 4 4 4 4 4 4 4 4 4 4 4 4 4 4 4 4 4 4 4 4 4 4 4 4 4 4 4 4 4 4 4 4 4 4 4 4 4 4 4 4 4 4 4 4 4 4 4 4 4 4 4 4 4 4 4 4 4 4 4 4 4 4 4 4 4 4 4 4 4 4 4 4 4 4 4 4 4 4 4 4 4 4 4 4 4 4 4 4 4 4 4 4 4 4 4 4 4
1: Green, Dix Avenue, the Davis residence. 76-year-old female, leg pain, back pain. Fort Edward EMS, 31, the Davis residence, 118 North Street in the town of Kingsbury, Cross Street, Helen Street, and Dix Avenue. 76-year-old female, leg and back pain, 1226.
0: 1226.
2: That's 493.
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2: 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Is a protected party one a GOS subject? The subject of the order.
0: Received.
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6: 313 back on.
5: 323, County Route 40 and Green Street.
4: Actually, 321 and 313 at this time. Patrol the Dog Shack, 449 Main Street, Fort Edward. A caller is a customer there reporting that there's a male on scene with a red t-shirt and black shorts acting strange, possibly under the influence. He is currently sitting at the picnic tables on the side of the building.
0: One of the stop signs at County 76 and 9P has been knocked down. Not sure if that's going to be state or county, but it needs to be replaced.
4: Units, the subject
7: Gracie,
4: is indicating
7: which road is it facing?
4: He was possibly struck by a vehicle earlier this morning. He's also stating
0: it's
4: something about having a warrant.
0: Stopping traffic on 9P, or correction, 76 heading on to 9P, so it's probably going to be county.
4: I'm out.
7: Gracie, 1230.
4: Gracie, do you want me to start a Hudson Falls unit that way due to the John Street?
8: Stand by.
4: 1230.
5: Responding at 1231.
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1: Sheriff's Bench.
0: I'll be clear of the candidate.
1: 1231.
2: Port number 2G019. En route to your facility with one female with a bench warrant through Washington County Probation.
3: Yes.
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4: Your status.
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4: 1232 Amsterdam.
1: 1232.
2: Port number 303.
5: Yeah, what you want?
2: Actually, 1232.
5: That's control.
3: Go.
2: 2753 responding. Alright, 3. 118 North Street, Kingsbury.
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1: Headquarters 558.
2: I'm out at the 151 court.
1: 1234.
2: 551-5654 being route.
3: Those units are route 1234 for a 2 Bravo Medical at 24 Circular Street at the Soup Kitchen. It's going to be a highly intoxicated male, unknown age. He was located on the ground. They currently have him on a park bench. He is conscious and alert, but not replying to them speaking with him.
4: Arriving the intercept point.
2: Proceed.
4: 2243 arriving intercept. 1234.
5: Male subject, please. Mr. Nevins, just flood us the woods.
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4: EMS Control
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0: Name and date of birth out of California, last of Charles Union Lincoln King, Ida Nancy. First of Thomas, Thomas Nolan. Middle J. John. Date of birth 10-2-95, second vehicle for the New York commercial, 17279, Nancy Boyd.

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1: Pittsburgh Halfway EMS, Strong 1, Bravo traffic accident location. Route 146 at old Route 146. 12 minutes.
0: 36, 2141.
2: First responders, 17 Adams Street, Whitehall, Thompson residence, 70-year-old male, AFib dizzy, 1241.
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2: Thompson resident, 70-year-old male, AFib dizzy, 1241.
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3: 4156.
6: Wait, George,
3: EMS inquiry has been dispatched.
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4: Fire doesn't respond to automatically to car accidents there. 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

0: He's actually going to be with our caller at 668 County Route 49. He's attempting to harm himself. 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
3: New York CID, 607-255-134. I have New York registration, Charlie George, X-ray 2335.
4: RC 350 out with the individual on the curve of the roadway.
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4: 1246.
5: Next Sheriff's unit coming, can you stop traffic right there on the curve?
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6: 1 mail detained.
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0: Both units are on Anton.
2: 1247.
4: Okay, when you're able, can you ascertain if there's a Rocky Mattson subject involved?
7: 212-2195.
8: When you get here, just bring in another meter. Go through the house. I'm not finding anything right now.
7: Okay, bring in a meter. We're turning on the hack road now.
0: Copy.

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1: 51.
0: East Harrison Street, an area of York Avenue, for a traffic enforcement issue. Caller reporting a blue-gray sedan, alternate side parking issue, and parked facing the wrong direction.
1: 10-4.
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0: County 911, 4138 units for the town of Alston for a 911 hang-up, 102 Hollister Way.
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0: 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She's vomiting, diaphoretic, low O2 saturation, and lethargic. 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
1: his mother, Jamie Fielder, for Jamie Eunice. Advising she was evicted from Stonecrest a month ago and was on the phone with her and stated that she felt like she was going to drop dead. Last known location when he spoke with her was at the Market 32, pushing around a shopping cart.

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1: Sure as much.
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2: 1353.
3: 1353 is back in.
4: We're secure. Complain the DIR.
1: 1302.
5: Fire in 115.
4: 4138, Sheriff Dispatch.
5: Clear the walk-in.
2: Affirm.
5: Racing patrol.
4: The caller's keys were located in her purse. She has sense left. I'll be clear.
5: Railroad Avenue. We'll speak with a Jeff Bentley reference to fraud complaint.
2: Received. I'll be coming from the Village of Greenwich.
5: Very C 1302.
4: 343 to Fort Edward.
5: Two G 59, 268 Bear.
2: Either unit from the barracks. Control the 1390 South Johnsburg Road. A Robert Nessel reporting his truck was vandalized overnight.
0: Confirm.
1: 1303.
2: 1303.

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3: 4-7.
4: Registration valid 2017, Subaru Outback White to a Lynn Townsend, female born 55, negative file valid, David, research at the correct lenses.
0: 354.
3: 13.
4: 1304.

0: 482. I spoke with Jamie over the phone. She advised that she's sitting at the picnic tables outside of Market 32. We'll be en route over there to speak with her further.
1: Yeah, of course.

0: 4 and 3/8 sheriff's depression.
1: Sheriff's bench.
0: What was the district?

0: Saskatchewan, ambulance 723.
1: 723, that up on 12.
0: Queensbury, ambulance 723, that up on 12, hospital. 1306.
2: 11. I'll be clear, Stewart. This happened a couple hours earlier, and not really sure where it happened. He's been advised. All clear. 1307.

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2: Five 0 3 8, I don't have service. I'm 2 minutes out. I'll meet you at the residence.
0: All right, copy.
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3: WRX, color gray, registered to a Mary O'Hara out of Ticonderoga. Negative files. ERO is going to be a valid David Mary restriction on corrective lenses.
5: 13.
3: Thanks.
2: Hi, 652 is arriving, sir, for the hospital.
4: 1310.
6: 13.
4: Fort over 314.
7: Yeah, the Price Chopper, Granville, Civil.
8: Marine 1 Sheriff's Dispatch, vessel stop.
5: Go ahead.
8: New York 9906, George Victor. We're going to be just north of Snake Hill.
3: Control, ambulance 713 arriving at 1311.

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1: 13 low.
2: 4136, sheriff's dispatch, vehicle stop.
1: Sheriff's
2: dispatch. Sir, over Avenue Street, South Plains Falls. It's going to be New York, Lincoln, John, Union, 6270.
3: Headquarters 541. Good Samaritan stopped by my location, advised there was a female passed out in a vehicle with a child. I'm out at the scenic pull-off on 9N, checking on that female.
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0: We're on a 911 open line from a 911 only phone, plotting to 89 Clifton Street. There's a child on the phone stating there's a robbery at the 8th Street Park. He says his name is Jared Kimmel.
1: Clifton Street area.
0: It's right at 89 Clifton. He thinks his mother's name is Jolene.

0: took me out in the area of Clifton Street.
1: We still got him on the line.
0: But he is reporting the robbery is taking place at the 8th Street Park.
1: He's 6 years old. You want to just check on him?
0: Show me out.
1: 1314.
2: 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I copy out. Area 8th Street, I'll check area.
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2: 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We're on a traffic stop, South Central, near South Street. New York, 88294, and Nora, G. George. 88294, NG.
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0: I got nothing showing here either. 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
5: Either unit. 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
0: Oh.
5: And we with a Kristen McDermott. 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
4: Still 1119 Good Road, at the former road in the Ember Way, at 313
11: 18. They do advise you will need an ambulance for transport. I'll have them stand by in the parking lot.
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5: Fort Edward EMS in the area of 104 Main Street, Village of Hudson Falls.
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5: Hudson Falls PD's out with a 40-year-old male, low blood sugar. 1318.
11: Come on, West Glens Falls, emergency second ambulance.
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11: West Glens Falls emergency. Respond to Glens Falls Center, 152 Upper Sharon Avenue, stage in the parking lot. 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
1: 311.
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6: The closest unit, we're dispatching EMS to Lunar Circle, 60511 Otter Creek Pass, for a 33-year-old male, heavily intoxicated. The caller found him underneath his bed.
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6: It's going to be in Winner's Circle. It's showing building 605, apartment 11 on the bottom floor.
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6: 67 Saratoga Avenue, the caller states there's a gutter company parked in her driveway. They appear to be working on 65 Saratoga.
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0: I checked both driveways.
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5: 4 and 5-1.
0: I made contact. She advised she's nearby at the planning department. She's on her way back on foot, approximately 5
2: That's
0: minutes.
2: That's negative. 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
6: I'm going to be at traffic stop. King Adam Charles, 6317. New York plate. I'm going to be behind Blue Heron Apartments.
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0: 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Parking lot of Bentley's, New York passenger, Lincoln Henry Robert, 9759.
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6: If I'm out at O'Sullivan's with
5: 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Hey, I'm ready to go.
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7: 529 headquarters.
3: Headquarters.
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5: By the wash bays and clean up some stuff for him.
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2: Sure, switch. 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
6: 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You can disregard that complaint. 4 and 49 is at the Half Moon Station. 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

0: 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Can you find me a case?
1: Case 2216. 22.
2: 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Was Mr. Biddle looking for a phone call in regards to Chico?
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4: Seven. 557. 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
0: 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Clear from last. Am I clear for 35?
6: Headquarters.
8: White male, approximately 32 years old, short.
0: Would you put North Illinois Station for a possible response?
8: Large backpack.
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8: Vehicle in question is going to be Florida registration 68 Boy X-ray King George.
4: 36.
0: 4136, Sheriff's Dispatch, rolling data.
8: This is going to be a rental car.
4: 13.3.
0: 483 is East Line 60.
3: 71 car to car.
10: 7G213 is Maple Love.
9: The closest unit out there in Charleston, 1189 Sacandaga Road. It was an open line with no signs of distress. On recall, it rings and goes to a busy signal.
6: 1344.
11: EMS 1382. Back in TOP, the city of Saratoga.
0: 1344. Do you see any smoke at all?
11: Not at this point, I don't.
0: John David, 9098.
8: Redispatch, go ahead.
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10: Cleared issue.
8: The suspect was last seen heading south on Canada Street, past Christie.
4: Received south on Canada Street towards Christie's at 1345.
11: V-1-22-5.
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0: of that, and we're taking a second call from another female in reference to the property manager locking the apartment door. They're unable to gain entry.
1: 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Unable to locate the operator.
0: 1348.
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4: 22-5.
0: The subjects on scene are being uncooperative. 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
4: Yeah, 22-2 can probably go back. National Grid's walking up here, checking it out now.
0: Percy,
4: 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We need anything?
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0: 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It's going to be apartment 4.
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8: 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It's an 89-year-old female dementia patient out of control.
3: EMS 2050.
0: Control's responding.
3: Racing, also starting a patrol, the elderly patient for the combative.
11: 217 EMS.
0: Receive, thank you.
3: EMS 717.
11: Arriving on 12. 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
3: 1353.
9: EMS 1955.
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9: Is there a memorial in service?
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1: Parking lot of the Stewart's on Quaker Road, New York passenger, King George John, 6456.

0: 15, sheriff's dispatch.
1: Sheriff's dispatch.
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0: I'm clear.
1: 13-4.
3: I'm at control on ambulance 712.
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2: Four-9-4, Sheriff's Association.
1: Sheriff's Association.
2: They have a couple flaggers going off with drug traffic, and I'll be clear.
1: 13-3-5. Sheriff's Association.
0: 1-3-6, Sheriff's Association.
1: 4-3-9, go ahead.
3: Pretty clear, we can't update.
1: 13-55, 4-3-6,
0: good. 36, my apologies. Clear, issue.
1: Yep, clear, 13-55.
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4: 13-55.
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4: 1359.
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4: /1192, traffic stop. Zebra, Victor, Tom, 3-5.
5: 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Sorry, I see Tom.

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2: Yeah. 14-02. 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
3: 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We got a non-compliant. 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
4: 632, do you need a new sheet for that, or is it the prior case? It was originally Deputy Penix.
6: 5-5 County.
2: County.
6: EMS is secure. No need for my assistance. I'll be clear.
2: 14-03.
4: Put out 314. They should be all set then. I'm clear. Alright, 14-03.

0: 11-82 of operator, my name and date of birth out to Oregon.
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0: Last name is going to be George Ida Sam Sam Edward Lincoln. First name is going to be Matthew, common spelling. Middle initials will be D for David. Date of birth is 1/4/1978. White male.
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3: Both negative filed. The New Jersey appears to be valid. A Arpit Patel.
4: 315 status.
3: A New York ID also valid. D. David, a Wayne Ice.
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0: 2753 is in service. Do we have any additional pending calls in district?

0: there to the fire 5652, Sea Offa High School, 220 Division Street at Division Street Elementary. Repeating, fire dispatch for 5652, 2 Alpha Medical, 220 Division Street, Division Street Elementary. Dispatch clear, 1410.
1: I'll be en route to the summit on Surly Road. If you're there.
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0: got. I'm just gonna come into the station and try to figure this out. I'll be there in like 2 minutes. They can just hold on to him for a minute.
1: Appreciate.
0: I have asked for him to be detained. I'm just not sure if that occurred yet.

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0: 5652 is en route.
1: You're en route 1411, 2 Alpha Medical, 220 Division Street at the Division Street Elementary. A 5-year-old male with a displaced left forearm after a fall outside. He's currently in the nurse's office. Best access will be to park in the Walnut Street parking lot.
0: Receiving.
2: Sheriff's Bench.
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1: Four and three, eight, Sheriff's Bench.
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4: 7-1, could you patrol 3734 Main Street, Warrensburg? It's going to be apartment 3. Roger Caldwell is reporting harassment.
0: 5-3, we'll handle.
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5: 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I'll be en route to Chango.
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3: 1422.

want any shares of such people, so. But. Stewart's on Alltown Road with near registration, Mary Boy Paul, 7413.

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1: Yeah, 2053.
0: The show's arriving.
1: 1423.
2: That's 525. 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All right, 25 in service, 1423.
3: 1982. Two vehicles, two by new, not even ready.
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3: New York, Kim William Henry, 6710. And New York, Frank David Boy, 9058 with New York ID. 604-6547-745-5299
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2: 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I'll check my name and date of birth. Are you ready?
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2: Robert.
4: You contact the daughter-in-law. She says they're able to track the phone and it's still hanging in the bathtub.
2: Edward Young. Date of birth 0212.
4: Receive, we're having them look at footage right now.
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4: Oh, yeah. 415-14156.
2: At the courthouse.
6: Receive, there is a walk-in at the White House substation. 320 is currently tied up at the White House studios.
4: 415-14156.
6: Don't start that way until she's clear.
4: You want us to start over?
2: 2655.
4: Good.
1: 79. Chris,
5: you were cut off on the last name.
1: I just disconnected with the caller there. He's no longer in the area.
2: Marco, Boy, Adam, Robert, King,
4: copy.
2: Henry.
4: Yeah, the bike's GOA as well. We'll be clear.
1: 1425.
7: Elizabeth Town, Albany Med. 1425.
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1: On scene. 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
2: Shocking and is now leaving. All units be clear.
1: 1432, 4 and 6.
2: I'm going to be off 161 Blanchard Road in Gansburg. Can you follow?
1: Fourteen thirty three.

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1: 319 is Orenburg 1, Kingsbury.
2: I'm in the village of 40 in.
0: Middleton Road in Granville, crossed over Loomis Road and County Route 12. And Austin Campbell's a caller in reference to a Nicole Moore who was just at the residence. She took off at the time of call. He stated there's an order of protection in place between the two.
3: 1434.
0: He showed up at the residence. He's going to stay there for an interview. 1434.
4: 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Between Endless Brook and Lake St. Catherine. Fire alarm showing the second floor. 1434.
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4: 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Between Endless Brook Road and Lake St. Catherine. Fire alarm showing the second floor, 1435.

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4: 571, Quaker and Ridge.
5: 557, patrol the Divine Residence, 72 Indiana Avenue. 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Reference a verbal altercation occurred between two males next door. Apparently they're revving some type of motorcycle.
3: Well,
5: right.
4: 1BLS response, 805 North Street Wells, cross streets of Western Shores Road. 40-year-old male, conscious, alert, breathing, fallen 8 to 10 feet from a ladder, ankle injury.
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0: the caller was at 85 Harmony Way in White Creek. It's a Victoria Carino. She's since separated herself. She's going to meet you at the intersection of Harmony Way and Center Road in a black Highlander.
1: Fire dispatch, 565,
0: yeah. Indicating that her ex, Dominic Rella, went to the residence and destroyed property.
1: 565, she's arriving. Sir, to the hospital.
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0: 1439.

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2: 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One in a silver SUV.
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6: 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Earth Moon, whatever.
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0: 25, she said. 25. Respond to John Burke. I have stops here. Richard.
1: Are you loaded right now?
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1: Can you go over on the Conklinville Dam? Derek needs to cool something off.
2: Yep.
1: Thank you. 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
2: Gabby.
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4: 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Taking a few calls. Once our first caller was a passerby. Unknown if anyone else is involved.
0: At 1444. 4151. Units at 1444. Stop. Burke Drive. Lincoln Frank Henry 6715.
3: 254.
0: Register owner, please. RC 1444.
3: Yeah. Campbell, number 98 out of North Bank, and restricted and corrected on this.
5: Status?
6: Copy, I got a template. Zebra Lincoln John 6889.
0: 1447.
5: Course.
0: Headquarters. 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
0: 7-9, can you run that plate again? Mary Boy Paul 6219 should return on a Mitsubishi colored black to an Ashley Haynes.
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8: Here, passenger King. Lincoln, I'm 1743, route 146 at the southbound on ramp.
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10: Skyler Street, 41-year-old female, conscious alert, difficulty breathing, saying she's had chest pain. She's stating that she is intoxicated and took an unknown amount of medication and possible OD.

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0: Not for a 41-year-old female, conscious alert, difficulty breathing.
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0: that she has chest pain. 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Possible overdose, prior to an ALS. Structural clear, 1451.
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5: 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It's 1453.

0: effect.
1: Yeah, 731 responding. That's affirmative. We have patrol on scene attempting to make contact now. That's affirmative. She's saying that she's in her bedroom. 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She can't answer if the door is unlocked.
2: 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Station 2 to base, leaving 9, heading back to base.
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1: Those are pretty mail-in responses. A blue taxi in the parking lot. 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
15: 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US Control 2962.
3: 2G26, station. 2G21 is in northbound, passenger team.
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1: Station. 2D21, 87 northbound by 14.
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4: Your number 15913.
0: The truck is southbound into the town of Saratoga. The truck was a white truck with DE construction. The driver's door stated Wayne.
4: George Patrol's locations.
0: G21-1507.

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1: 16.
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5: 56 Meadows, got 64.
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3: Neighbors in the driveway causing a noise disturbance and arguing with the caller and her husband. Her husband has returned to his residence. There's five total males in their teens. No weapons, unknown intoxication. Back. It's an ongoing neighbor dispute.
6: Two G 2G 2G 2G 2G 2G 2G 2G 2G 2G 2G 2G 2G 2G 2G 2G 2G 2G 2G 2G 2G 2G 2G 2G 2G 2G 2G 2G 2G 2G 2G 2G 2G 2G 2G 2G 2G 2G 2G 2G 2G 2G 2G 2G 2G 2G 2G 2G 2G 2G 2G 2G 2G 2G 2G 2G 2G 2G 2G 2G 2G 2G 2G 2G 2G 2G 2G 2G 2G 2G 2G 2G 2G 2G 2G 2G 2G 2G 2G 2G 2G 2G 2G 2G 2G 2G 2G 2G 2G 2G 2G 2G 2G 2G 2G 2G 2G 2G 2G 2G 2G 2G 2G 2G 2G 2G 2G 2G 2G 2G 2G 2G 2G 2G 2G 2G 2G 2G 2G 2G 2G 2G 2G 2G 2G 2G
3: County 2G21.
1: Oh, boy, you just go again with the description of that construction vehicle.
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1: 2-1 copy.
7: 552, local government. 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
8: That's 457-4168. That's up. I can file a valid 2016 Ram red in color to a player combat again.
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8: 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Sure,
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8: southbound, number 2, King Young X-ray.
9: 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I'm out with a passed out operator, exit 18.
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10: Your
11: warrants are going to be on 751. 4, 0,
10: 0, 0, 0, 0. We're
11: in route to Glen
10: Falls Hospital.
11: 0, 0, 0, 0. 751 en route to the hospital, 1525. Good. Last name, Chojeki, Charles, Henry, Ocean, John, Edward, Charles, King, Ida. First name, Jackson, John, Adam, X-ray, Sam. Young Nora. He believes his middle initial is P. Paul, but appears to be unsure. Date of birth 8/19/08.
12: I'm beach in Canada. I will head that way.
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2: The party chief loss response near 2nd Ambulance, in front of the Inn on the Hill, 3007 Lakeshore Drive in the town of Lake George. A third patient from a motor vehicle accident, a 13-year-old female, a lip laceration and shoulder pain. Fire control, 1520.
6: EMS 956.
2: Yes, 735. 735 arriving Hearthstone, 1520.
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0: Yes. Merle also being dispatched. Third and fourth calls for Fort Edward District. Third call, Washington County DSS 383 Broadway, Mountain's late 60s, chest pain. 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
0: Affirmative. So being dispatched, mutual aid for Fort Edward's third and fourth calls. Third call, Washington County DSS 383 Broadway, Fort Edward. Male in his late 60s, chest pain. Fort Edward EMS, fourth call. What's your Warren County request?
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8: 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This morning, I'm going to call back from a Christine Rogers. 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
0: 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Forever EMS, Parker still needs a mutual aid request from Warren County.
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0: 540. 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
12: 2655.
0: Of the patient. 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
10: 231's responding. Second call.
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0: 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It's looking to speak with an officer regarding an issue with the former staff memory not turning money to her after returning items.
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10: 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Should suffice. 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
3: I found a Sergei Destajan with a date of birth of 11-16-2000. He's revoked Class D out of Balsam Lake with a total of 6. Probation hit for driving while intoxicated. NCI COP negative.

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1: 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It's stuck in traffic at Quaker Bear at the light.
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1: go down to the hospital, locate Catherine Donahue. I'm going to need her ID number, be able to run her and this action report on.
0: Headquarters 529.
2: Both units are arriving at Park Ave.
0: 29, 16. Both units arriving 1605.
3: 79 to 29.
1: God.
3: I'm Quaker and Ridge if you need me to handle that. I'm available.
1: Sorry.
3: I couldn't copy.
1: We'll take care of it.
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0: I copy CAT ID 926. Do you need me to stay on this or do you need me to go up there?

0: 34 County. We're on Kiva 33. I'm just advising, we're on scene at the Walgreens. We're
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0: Charlie, Quaker Ridge Walmart, 24 Quaker Ridge Boulevard. Yes. 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
11: I'll update you
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2: Missouri. Sure suspension.
4: ER 446.
2: Sure
4: suspension. 1660.
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12: Burgoyne Avenue. For a suspicious activity complaint location.
2: My air is sound. I'll be in service. Is it 162 Bosworth?
1: Can you help along?
4: 443.
1: Six, three, two, I'm
8: going to
1: be in 315.
8: 6-0.
1: 3-2-1-4, Rock City Road.
8: 315,
1: I'm sure it's a such. My apologies, I misspoke. I meant 4-6-4 as a card.
8: 3-1-4,
12: female parked a vehicle in front of the fire hydrant there. It's a light blue Ford.
1: If you could advise, it's going to be right on the 9th bridge, point. Either Saratoga City or one of our units. We just witnessed one car on the bridge. I'm trying to get close and see what else is going on here.
4: For the Salem unit, call.
8: Do the 16-17.
0: In reference to a release form.
1: 7-0, sure, Smash.
8: 7-0. Parachute. 16-17. Marine 1 looks like it's in the city's jurisdiction. We got a call.
0: Control 79 Library Avenue between Evergreen Lane and Sanford Street. Juvenile caller, first name of Violet.
1: I just got flagged down. Looks like it may be a PI. I'm trying to get a Jesse Jones up there.
0: Mother. They left her residence. They go to a neighbor's house to place the call. He's unsure of the exact address it occurred at.
4: Received at 79, where they're located.
0: It's affirmative. 79 is where they're located right now.
1: Dakota, white female is attempting to leave the scene. She's wearing a yellow dress. She's on the phone right now. We have some bystanders trying to hold on to her.
4: Received. 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
11: Utility 435. Deputy Jones out on the bridge. It's going to be multiple cars involved.
0: Cross Street, Treasure Point Road and Island Harbor Drive. The roadway just before you get to the Bolton Cemetery. A 19-year-old male, possible heat exposure and dehydration. He's conscious, alert, and breathing normally.
9: Received, unit Charles responding.
0: 751 responding, 1620.
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0: EMS control. 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
2: 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Warren, Washington, ARC, 17 Grandview Drive. 60-year-old male, conscious, slurred breathing, fallen with a head injury. Bleeding is being controlled at this time.
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3: 1624. 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Report. We got out of service. 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
7: 4149 insurance protection.
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8: 1624.
2: Jersey. 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
0: I have one report. One female, one male, beginning mileage 21436.
3: 1624.
2: Troy, Schenectady Road in Colony.
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0: If you can add the couple registrations to the car, please. First one's going to be 3797 Mary Paul. Second vehicle is going to be a witness as well, 55941 North Franklin. If we can get fire started for traffic control, please.
3: First one started with the ambulance. Just go with the first one.
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7: 33 Sheriff's Dispatch, I'm out. Marine 1,
2: 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Putting fire out.
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4: Good.
5: Some.
4: Negative answer on callback.
5: Answer is middle. You can't attach me to this. The letter transport.
4: You're no further, 1627.
6: Yes, I'm arriving.
5: 1627.
1: 52, did you copy my last?
5: Joey, can you give me a quick moment? Give me a quick line, Lancer.
4: Park to car 3.
7: We have roughly 6-8 inches of water in the basement. If we could contact National Grid, and the homeowner says the power's been disconnected to the residence, but the meter's still showing its line.
0: Marine Launch Sheriff's Office.
7: So if we could just contact them to find out for sure, please.
0: Is going to be New York registration, Henry King David 2961.
4: In service 1628.
5: Let's take the 1628.
0: We're arriving. It looks like this is going to be on the city of San Diego side. We can continue our response until they advise further if you can activate them.
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4: 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Rescue 33 also responding. 1628.
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4: Property damage accident, a Chevy truck and a Hyundai SUV. 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
9: 29, 1629. Lake George EMS, respond. 295 Canada Street, Crestwood Lower Amherst.
0: Come, Charlton 183 responding.
9: 45-year-old female, phone with a knee and facial injury. Route 1629. Departure clear, 1629.

0: a crash with injuries. It's going to be Route 9P at Union Ave, the Route 9P bridge. We have the Saratoga County Sheriff's Office advising that the vehicles are on the city side of the bridge. Maybe two vehicles, possibly with injuries. We have the fire department headed that way as well.
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0: 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McIntyre. Mines and burning. 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
4: 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Fall 3-1-0, cross the southwest pass. 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
0: The prior criminal mischief complaint that occurred overnight sometime. Todd Kilmer's the caller looking for a phone call in reference to graffiti on the back of the property there. He's not on scene at this time.
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7: Assistance render, I'll be clear.
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7: 185 Broad Street, Schuylerville. Attempt to serve. That's a firm, and then I'll handle that harassment complaint right after.
3: 1635.

0: actually just checked her apartment at Trailer Park, and I think it's the second one in the back on the right. We're going to go check the Cumbies on 196.
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0: Yeah. You can mark us almost on scene. We're just pulling off. We're stuck in traffic. That's from 499.
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5: Section of North Shore Road and Min Allen Road, the town of Hadley.
0: Port
5: of tree on lines and burning. Fire control clear, 1640.
0: 7153, you're going to proceed down to the bridge, park in front of the sheriff's unit. We're going to have a third patient here for you.
6: Copy.
2: Cross up
6: Shell Lane, from 560.
2: The caller there is reporting that the neighbor's canine got loose. Well, ongoing issue.
6: Well, EMS is going to evaluate the driver of the second vehicle. So they're coming up to do that. The Quaker Springs chief is going to take care of that with them. And the vehicle that I'm standing at, when you guys are clear with that one, if you want to send a couple firefighters down just to secure this vehicle.
4: Ten seven. Patrol 112 Main Street off exit 18, a U-Haul. Staff's looking at getting an accident report done in regards to a vehicle.
6: Lieutenant,
4: you're
6: gonna need speedy treatment. It's
4: property. The other half is still on scene.
7: Christy, we're on our way.
2: Humphrey.
7: Side 2/24.
5: 1642. Headquarters, Lake George Patrol's location.
7: 19 is Sergeant Northrop. You have one black pickup truck coming down your way.
1: 10-4.
6: EMS 1971.
1: Come on.
6: Everyone's clear, Alice. Packing service.
2: 1640.
8: Copy, back in the other driveway. Gonna get the portal pump.
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5: 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He's been laying on a park bench in that area for an extended period of time. 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
6: Six.
0: Clear last vision.
6: 1643.
2: Main Street for an MHU complaint.
6: Verify 2, Sheriff's System. 052.
2: 55 to 145 Main Street, apartment number 1, Cross Street, Hudson Place, and Pearl Street. Took a call from Rebecca Shewell reporting that she feels like harming herself. There's no intoxication, no weapons. She states she's never felt like this before.
5: You're at your mutual aid point. Your orders?
3: Declining mutual aid this time. Just continue telling me.
5: Declining mutual aid, 1644.
9: 2G12 County.
1: County.
9: Just advising, I'm 20 minutes out if you have a closer unit.
5: Just on the intersection of North Shore Road, Min Allen Road, town of Hadley.
1: What's this?
5: Report of tree on lines and burning. Fire control clear at 1644.
0: One three two. Do you have a place for this call?
10: 4213. I have a Lincoln Victor Henry 5135 and a Henry King David 29161.
0: So forth.
5: 3324. Whatever 3324.
9: Receive 1645.
5: 1645.
11: Ellis Hospital.
9: 1645.
5: Your status? 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

0: 251.
1: 51.
0: I have an animal complaint when you're clear to copy.
1: I'm clear.
2: 10-4,
0: it's going to be
2: five,
0: Broadway
2: four.
0: At Washington Street. Caller's advising
2: five.
0: That in front of the Gap,
2: the
0: there's
2: scene.
0: A dog
2: I'll
0: in a silver Ford pickup that's been there for approximately an hour. The windows are fairly cracked, so caller's concerned for the dog's welfare.
3: Starting mileage 8-0-4-9-4, 1647.
2: Port number 338. I'll be out, no need for shots.
3: Receive 1647.
4: 620.
2: 306.
4: The alarms are not currently active. No sign of smoke or fire on the first or second floor. I believe I found the alarming head, but I'm not sure. We'll need a ladder to get up to it. Little giant.
2: Control 525.
4: And I've unlocked the front door. That's the easiest access.
5: You can show us staging in the area. 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
6: Is that the person requesting the welfare check, and is that a good contact number for them to call her back at?
1: That's affirmative. 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Just ask for Anna.
7: 6261, tag 6.
1: 1648.
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0: 163.
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0: I'll be off with Daytown Court.
2: 1649.
1: 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EMS control, John's bringing me on 757. Is arriving at Flint Falls Hospital. 757 arriving, Glens Falls Hospital, 1649.

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1: 4-3-3-2.
0: And take this down. Place them.
2: To the sheet, New York, Lincoln Boy William 9619. And registered owner to that. I'll be clear.
0: 62631, Texas.
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3: 6-3-1.
0: Yeah, finally arrived. Just park in front of the driveway. No packs. I need to take a 4-gas meter and a little giant.
1: I'm clear to see. I'm going to Glen Falls Hospital. 571-1650. Headquarters on 533.
4: All we clear of the MBA. In here to the welfare check.
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0: made contact with the driver in good health. We are en route back with the vehicle. 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
2: Go ahead, sir. Yeah, not sure if it was yourself or
3: 71882.
2: Primary, Mr. Caldwell from the prior Main Street harassment was looking for a follow up.
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0: Traffic stop, Edward Nora Adam, 4144 Gansford Road, Catherine Street.

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3: 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King Frank John 6716.
4: Yes.
5: 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The owner came back and drove off.
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2: 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I'm unfamiliar with where the bike rack is located on the corner of Fort George and Beach as we speak.
6: The 33, it's going to be towards the bike path. It's going to be on Elizabeth Little Boulevard. If you're turning from Beach Road, it'll be on your left.
7: 4052, sure. It's just 4052. Clear from lockup. He route to Stillwater Fork with 4.
2: No one around him.
1: Someone 12 to 6 person. 15A is an Adam Woodbine Drive. Factory 1658.
0: Four. Yeah. Four
2: out.
0: 1659.
4: Just be advised that it's a dumpster that appears to be smoking, not endangering a structure.
8: I just called the Rutland County Sheriff's. They've got about a 16-minute ETA.
9: Someone on being route to Woodbine.
2: 1659.
7: 449.
10: We'll be on Franklin County Jim.
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10: 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I should be there in 5 minutes.
6: Okay.
2: EMS Control 2952.
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0: 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Pole number 54A is the nearest pole. It's just a small tree rubbing on primaries.
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6: 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County Route 61, Shushan.
7: Elizabeth Little. 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No one matched the description, so you can mark both of those down in the caption, please.
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0: 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It'll be a red Jeep.
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2: Make a patrol route 9. Between the Colonel Williams southbound toward the outlet. Caller reported a burgundy or red in color SUV with Vermont plates was operating erratically and at a slower speed at one point. She passed the vehicle on the side of the roadway between that area and did not stop. I believe the operator appeared to have passed out in the front seat. Did not remain on scene. And kept going to the interstate.
3: Receive. Just confirming the vehicle is south or north.
2: Southbound from the Colonel Williams toward the outlets.
3: Receive.
0: 71.
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6: 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A disabled vessel, 19-foot.
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0: 537.
8: TMS 1971. 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
0: Emma.
9: 953, we are clear and out of St. Peter. You can mark us route 2.
0: 1712. EMS 1971.
8: EMS 71.
6: Regarding that vessel.
0: Still want Waterford with a 53 now.
8: Please say that again.
0: 53 cleared and signing route. 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
8: No, ma'am. Thank you. 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
0: Perfect.
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1: 1715. Be downstairs, apartment.
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9: I spoke with the owner of the vessel. He states that his son works at the YMCA and drove it over to go to work. He's going to get a hold of him.
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5: 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The caller is going to be waiting at 804 Ulysses Drive.
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5: 71.
1: The Macri subject out of South Buns Falls.
6: 1723.
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0: We were just informed that this female subject
2: area
0: was picked up by a friend.
2: 570 Aviation Road. Single call only at this time. The caller says that there was a young male, possibly 10 years old, with dark hair and a red shirt, wearing shorts, carrying a suitcase, heading towards the mall. States he's on the side with the Northway Inn. He seemed upset. 1724.
0: Court and service 1, 2, 8, and 3. You can send me one of the penny.
1: 1724.
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3: 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I'll have her on board and route to Willem Station for processing, starting mileage 59938.
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0: It's going to be a trailer park there. Do you know the friend's name or a lot number?
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0: Explain that in unit for backup as well.
3: Complete paperwork.
2: 3-0, all that.
0: This is 1729.
3: 2859 in service, 1729.
6: You can also advise Warren County that Kelly operates a 2016 gray Ford Escape, New York plate, John Lincoln Union, 1659. That should be on the property there as well.
7: It's for if I do locate, we do inject the welfare, or do we need her dead?
6: You can just advise on the statement she made. They should have the 941-er.
7: Appreciate the 1729.
5: Hide in front of the real cinema's entrance.
0: 1732, do you 30 copy?
2: 30 copy.
6: Four, 108 We're going to be clear of our stop. You can add us to the call them off.
0: 1730.
6: Copy, thank you. We're going to be checking the feeder dam area, just to be safe.
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0: That number I sent you, are you able to call him now?
2: GG30, County, myself and 1-8 will be out.
1: Give me approximately 0-5, and I can do that.
3: Just go get with the plate for your stop. We were all on the phone and answering on the radios.
4: New York, John, Nora, Victor, 8722.
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3: 1731.
1: Take control of 111 Aviation Road. It's going to be an unknown lot number. Call comes from Saratoga County. They're requesting to see if you could possibly locate a Kelly Hill.
6: Kelly is half moon for disturbance 138 Wooden Road.
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1: 1732.
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6: Sir, for 138 Wooden Road, the caller advising his wife's daughter is parking his boyfriend's car in the driveway, refusing to move the vehicle, the verbal dispute.
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6: 138-138 Wooden Road, cross the Sienna Drive in Grand.
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6: We clear 283 South Main Street, apartment number 9.
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0: 451 EMS dispatch. We're arriving at 15 Cobble Court.
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11: Hebron first responders, the Flanagan residents, 3218, County Route 30, Hebron, 6-6-year-old Mount Fallen, leg injury.
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13: Actually, I'm County Route 10 in Stewart Dam Road.
0: Just being on time, can I
11: Hebron,
0: that way, area 589 Antone Mountain Road.
11: 328 County Route 30, Hebron, 76-year-old male fall and leg injury, 1742.
9: I'll
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18: I'll be on 9 Sawmill Road, County Hebron, town second place.
9: 2.
11: By Lake George emergency.
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5: 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ACO was notified. 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
1: Street and off Main Street in North Creek at a 911 open line. Nothing heard in the background. I attempted a call back. 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
1: I wonder if you could check ID7 southbound. South of 2-1, we're at parallels Goggins Road. iPhone crash detection. It sounds like the phone might be out of a vehicle on the side of the roadway just before Goggins Road starts to make the turn up the hill parallel to the interstate.
2: 5 ownership.
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5: Adam, Lincoln, Lincoln. 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David, Adam, Mary, Ida, Adam, Nora. My emotional B is in boy. Date of birth
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0: 3062 State Route 4, Building 3, caller's Julia Dixon, reporting that Gail Jarvis stole her television remote, and Gail's been trying to call a van from Four Winds on her to get her removed from the residence. Multiple complaints.
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3: I'll be out with a disabled vehicle on Bridge Street and Millhouse Street, Village of Greenwich, with New York Ridge, Lincoln Union Charles 5772. That's Lincoln Union Charles 5772. I'm going to have one male SFST.
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1: 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Arriving lock offending mileage.
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0: 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Traffic stop on Crescent Ave near South Broadway Ave. New Bridge. 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Repeating New Bridge. 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
7: I got the master key. You want to up there or need something else?
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10: 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And the second reg is Henry Victor Young, 8707.
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10: 4164, sure, dispatch. If you haven't already, can you advise Warren County of that newest ping?
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12: Man, right
0: there. 6-3, sure, Stretch. We're putting you back on the crash now.
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0: Horizon.
2: That driving complaint, GOA. We dropped down to 726 Hudson Ave for advisement.
0: 18-13. I'll go check this out.
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0: 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Updated location for Kelly Bill's subject. Should be operating a 2015 gray Ford Escape.
1: 39 is on.
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1: You can drive the tower over. You can drive. That's all I need is a couple hands over here. I don't really specifically need the tower. I might need the 35 off of it, but we can park it either in a church parking lot or right by the loop oil. Doesn't matter.
3: You were all broken up. Can you say that one more time, please?
1: I don't need to be operated. I just need you to get it here.
3: Sounds good.
1: You can park either by the Luke Oil if you want to come down William Street from Central Ave or in the church parking lot.
4: Can you share me the number for Junior Bridges?
5: 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I'll be transporting until further.
4: First, New York King John William 9141. Second, New York Lincoln George Victor 3164.
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0: Hebron Fire, Salem EMS, 4452 on scene, requesting additional to the scene for lifting and extrication. 3218 County Route 30, across the Patterson Hill Road, County Route 31, 76-year-old male, pollen. 1820.
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0: 3. 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
6: 58 on Main Street, North Creek, over to the Warrensburg Station.
1: I missed your call, I'm sorry. Could you try again?
3: Beacon patrol number 291 Valley Road, Lieutenant Thurman. Cross of Garnet Lake Road South and Mountain Road. Call comes from Hudson Headwaters of Warrensburg requesting a welfare check. A Lakin of it in regards to messages he sent through the patient portal in regards to 1269 by no means. They did not have an address. Most recent activity shows the 291 Valley.

0: Evans. Negative. Does she have a phone number? Copy. Was that LEC or Whitehall?
1: It was at the LEC. The call came from the jail.
0: Copy. I believe it's one of the same handles.
1: 37 at 1830.
2: I'm passed by recreation and medical assist for a Bravo call. 13th Harvest Way, apartment A's and out of Tech 3. Says on 2 to Alpha Paul, 51 Route 423, Tac 3, 1830.
3: We'll be responding.
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0: 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Slate Valley Nursing Home, 10421, State Route 40, 78-year-old female, cardiac arrest.
1: Traffic stop, King Road, and from a farmer's daughter, or sorry, King Dairy.
0: North Granville Fire, Granville EMS, 10421, State Route 40, Slate Valley Nursing Home, 78-year-old female, originally unconscious, now cardiac arrest, 1833.
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8: I mean, 1838. It'll be the 8th Hotel at 176 South Street for a 55-year-old male that's fallen. It'll be located near the elevators.
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10: Negative, I'll show you in service, 1838.
5: Yeah, Broad and 7th with New York, John Robert William, 9381.
11: I'm out with Manuel Olmo. Should be in house.
8: Advisement's been made. I'll be clear.
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2: Or this was called in by a neighbor down the street. No issues, will be clear momentarily.
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0: 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Show me clear.
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4: 746, transporting on 12.
5: 746, transporting on 12, 1846.
6: Headquarters. 1985-8. They're going to issue that bigger number. We have not received it yet. I want to get them on a call back. We're having to get through that.
0: Copy, I'll try again.
6: 1846.
7: Friday 2-4.
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2: Be clear,
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5: 4.
1: 5-4.
4: I've left a name and number in your email for Nicole Green in reference to a Matthew D's.
1: River Street.
4: 1848.
5: Can you reopen my project lifesaver from earlier on the 40? I'll be out there now.
1: 1848.
6: Affirmative. 1848.
1: AMS.
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2: 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Repeating, Saratoga Fire Staff, Saratoga Fire, EL563, E551, Commercial Fire Investigation at 2667 Union Avenue, Gate 21 of the Oklahoma Track. Fire Slash Clear at 1850.
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3: 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It appears pale in color. 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A Priority 1 Buell is responsible for control 18.
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2: Union Road at 1851 to Gate 21 of the Oklahoma Track. It'll be Bunkhouse 91, second floor. The fire marshal requested it cancel as it's steam from a shower. 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
0: Received E551 EL563. Could stand down. I will respond to priority 2 to confirm.
6: 713 responding.
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8: On scene. Caller lost all the vehicle. Plank Road. GG53. Road. A gray or silver Camry. A partial plate. King. And the number is 8935, driving recklessly, slowing down for no reason. Caller is no longer following.
9: 30.

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1: 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We're going to follow up towards the end of shift. 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
2: This is Sierra KMS, Marietta, additional driver 10, needed 212 in room 2 of the rooms, 2 EMTs at the building. A reported structure fire 5330, Cairo 113, Town of Greenwich, Pleasant Villa Mobile Home Park. Additional driver needed 1855.
0: Skylarville Fire. A residential structure fire at the Pleasant Villa Trailer Park Lot 34, across the county Route 113, Act 15, 1856.

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0: 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Call his employee at the front desk reporting a male in the lobby harassing.
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0: 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We're going to be transporting one juvenile female to Glens Falls Hospital, 941.
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2: 330,
1: 4-0.
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2: 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Was unconscious, now conscious, breathing is confirmed. Freddy Mobilis.
3: 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Real fire residential structure fire, the working fire at the Pleasant Villa Trailer Park. 5330 County Route 113, 34.
2: Queen's Mass, Bears Fire, first responders, respond the Highland Park Golf. Golf course, 195 Havlin Road.
4: A
2: male in his 70s, was unconscious, yeah. Breathing, now is conscious, alert, breathing
4: murder.
2: Normally.
5: 9-0.
6: Fire dispatch car 560.
1: Five three.
6: Nine three station one.
2: 5-3.
1: 5-3, a call back from the Colonel Williams that guest has left the property, requesting no further.
2: Receiving service.
6: Sure,
1: Smith.
6: 5-3-1904. 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
1: Declare 5.
6: 1905.
7: First call responding units the first structure fire in the Pleasant Villa Mobile Home Park. Car 85 is on the scene reporting a fire under the trailer. To be contained. 190.
2: Hello, 4398.
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8: Bayridge car 220, fire control.
1: Alright, go Bayridge car 220.
0: 574, copies.
8: 220, respond.
1: Car 220, responding 1905.
4: Yeah, ma.
1: Fire control, fire control, fire. 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
4: 1905.
9: Cambridge Fire Mutual Aid with Buskirk, a reported structure fire 3956 David 67, requesting a full department response. Coordinators, investigators, a structure fire 5330 Cairo 113. Skylavelle Fire NC requesting coordinators, investigators to scene.
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11: Tower 5, acknowledge.
10: 1-3 to Tower 5, acknowledge the 9-3 drive. You just get anything in house.
12: I'm seeing a David J. Diallo, 3-9 of
1: 1961.
10: Air Rescue 461. Temporal Megathar,
1: fire. VKCK 301 Warren County Fire Control clear with the alert and sirens unit test for Wednesday, August 5th, 2026.
12: Adam,
1: Cyrus 1907.
12: Edward Lincoln Ocean.

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3: Three shares.
2: 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Was that handled or you still need me to handle it?
4: Cambridge base.

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1: 4398311. I'll be clear this time.
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0: Both units, 1908.
1: 4 and 6-4. 6-4, I copy. Can you show us clear?
3: On a scene of a subject down on the ground.
4: Steve, car 220 arriving at scene. That was one patient down on the ground, 1908.
5: Confirming you're all 4214.
4: Yeah, Control Queensbury Ambulance 723.
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4: have 4214. Queensbury Ambulance 723, arriving 1909.
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6: 37.
2: 47.
5: A suspicious subject. Number 3, Clemente Lane. Caller advising a white male in his 20s, white cap, dark colored t-shirt and shorts. Knocked on the door and then left. Currently at number 5, Clemente Lane.
4: Squad 225, you were cut off. Just confirming yourself and car 2205 are responding.
2: What's your name, Pat?
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4: Car 2205 responding, 1913. The last year.

0: 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We'll be clearing momentarily. His nephew arrives on scene. 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
3: David Adam Ida, Edward Lincoln Lincoln Ocean. First of David, common spelling. Middle initial J is in John. Date of birth is going to be 03-09-1960.

GMS. Respond the following to a structure fire, 3956, State Route 67 in Hoosick, Cambridge. Rescue 328, White Creek, ETA 473, Cambridge GMS. Prime 3 standby with the fire department, one rig. Structure fire, 3956, State Route 67, Buskirk District, 1915.

104 Greenwich White Creek Cambridge EMS, mutual aid request from Rensselaer County. Greenwich, rescue 328 White Creek, ETA 473, Cambridge EMS, one ambulance, priority 3. Structure fire 3956, neighborhood 67 in Hoosick, Buskirk District, between Don Lane and River Road, 1960.

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2: 1917.
0: Car 47. Orders on 5-2.
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0: 529, 535 at Glen Hills Hospital, 1917.

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7: Okay,
8: Arthur. Bad boy. Squad 225.
7: 713 transport.
8: I'm responding
0: prior to. Units control 746.
7: EMS controlling
0: me on 746. 746 arriving
7: Glens Falls. 746
9: arriving Glens Falls, 1919. Apartments 175 Robert Gardens Road North. The building 175 at the southwest corner of the property. The apartment number 3 at a Betsy Alger. On the line was yelling at somebody to leave her apartment. I referenced the name of Becky. I attempted a callback to report there was never anybody in the apartment that she was yelling at and didn't want patrol. If you could just check her welfare.
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2: Showing you responding at 1921 for a Friday 2 Bravo response. It was originally an Apple Watch notification for a fall, and now the call is from a third party stating that she got a text from her father stating he fell.
1: TG52, 1922.
3: Fire 5652. 5652 is en route. Copy then, sir.

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0: 1923.
2: I'll be in front of 290 Fort Edward Road with New York Lincoln Zebra Paul 6272.
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0: EMS 1355. 1355, Riley.
1: Four for Detroit.
2: For coordinators, investigators, this time acknowledging the following: Car 1, Car 3, Car 18, and Car 14 are responding to Pleasantville Mobile Home Park at 1924.
3: How was it now?
1: 1925.
2: Fire control car 47.
1: The caller is currently inside the residence with her dog.
3: 4 copies.
2: Control car 47. Car 2. Gage phone 4, car 2.
4: I'll be en route to Busker.
2: Do you want a rundown of Washington County units at this point?
4: Yeah.
2: Let me know when you're ready and I'll do the rundown.
1: Originally came in as an application. Yeah.
2: From Cambridge Fire,
1: have
2: tanker 221 and squad 225. Car 2201 is also en route with them. Greenwich Fire, car 32 and rescue 328. A White Creek Fire has been requested for one ETA, en route with ETA 473 and car 47. Cambridge EMS is there with one rig standing by.
3: How far is this turn?
5: It has taken one nitro with no relief. 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Barrage fire first responders. Your second call.
1: Okay.
5: Regency Park Apartments, 140 Cronin Road,
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5: Building 8, Apartment 205, the University
1: Residence.
5: 36 year old female, chest pain, trouble breathing, has taken one nitro with no relief.
1: 10-4.
5: A party 1A also responds to our control 1927.

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2: 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EMS control is on follow me on 713.
3: Named on 713 arriving Glen Falls Hospital.
2: Most controlled ambulance 713 arriving at hospital 1920.
4: I just got a call back from our caller stating that her father texted her back stating that he's okay. 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
2: 2255 is responding. 2255, Priority 1, 102 Broadway, Village of Whitehall, across the school street and Gilmore Street. 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

Search for the fire dispatch, search for the fire, 5654. Priority 2 medical assist at 5 Lake Avenue of the police department. Repeating, search of the fire dispatch, search of the fire, 5654. Priority 2 medical assist at the police department, 5 Lake Ave. Fire dispatch clear at 1934.

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1: be clear. Her is dying. She's unknown. She does not know where the blood sugar levels are at right now.
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5: Now with a vessel New York 663, Henry Nora. 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
1: Camera jam out.
2: Oh, floor right here, we can handle it.
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0: Sports gonna be in the area of the Christmas tree shop. 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
1: ALS
0: versus deer, blue Honda.
1: Helicopter's also being placed on standby.
2: 3-4-5.
1: Petersburg 201-08-22. Requesting ALS for a possible stab victim. Helicopter has also been placed on standby 1939.
3: Dispatch 445. 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
4: Chief, if you want to put this in pending, I'm going to go to that exit on Area 50.
5: 1939. 483, sir. 483. They're snorting.
1: Berkowitz on the line in reference to son Derek's recent arrest.
6: Negative, you have to get a name and number.
0: Kenny.
1: Very easy. 1940.
2: Just confirming this caller is all set now.
6: 331. Go ahead. Is that something I can handle?
0: 1-4-5-7.
6: I'm not familiar with it.
1: Whatever,
6: you can send it to me.
1: Whatever,
7: copy, 1941.
0: Receive 1941. 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
0: I believe you said that the starting was the same as
2: that. 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
3: 722 EMS control.
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3: Nothing.
4: 9242.
3: In Petersburg, a unknown age patient, possible stabbing. What's the ALS at 1942? Speak with us.
1: Thanks, sir.
0: If you could put this back in padding, I made contact with the caller. They're going to be a little past 8. They're going to recontact when they're ready.
1: Perfect.
5: Very dispatch.
0: 565, just back quarter, station 3.
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5: 1945. 4210. 4210, you can disregard. The caller's daughter, she made contact with him. He's okay.
0: 10-4, we are at 10-8.
1: Warren, 7-0, sure, special vehicle stop.
2: At Warrensburg emergency.
1: Zero.
6: Jackson River. Irwin, New York. King David,
2: Warrensburg emergency. Swanley Hopton Headwaters, 3767 Main Street. 25-year-old male, conscious, although breathing normally. A collarbone fracture, a Party 1 BLS response. Moore County Fire Control repeating for Warrensburg emergency. Swanley Hudson Headwaters, 3767 Main Street. A 25-year-old male is conscious, although breathing normally. Collarbone fracture, a Party 1 BLS response. Fracture clear at 1945.
7: 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Just so you know, the caller was a third party.
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0: En route.
3: Just passing 22.
0: Okay, I'm not searching for the three.
5: Yeah, well.
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8: 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An unknown named elderly female witnessed fall down a set of steps from the apartment on the right-hand side that goes up a set of steps above the trading company. 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It didn't need EMS. Still confirmed with her welfare.
9: 475 Sheriff's Dispatch.
8: Yep.
10: First touch.
11: I believe
9: clear.
11: That's the subject that Trooper Dawson has, that he was at CAP with. We didn't arrest him, it was a state police case from earlier.
8: Where is it? I'll contact him. 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
3: Can you check the area of Sophia's Clifton Country Road at Wall Street? How a white male, elderly, sitting on the guardrail. The caller's body might be falling over. 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
1: Copy.
2: 1948.
1: 483, Sheriff, this is.
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1: 456.
0: I'll be clear with tracks and a case, and you can attach me to 4152's guard. 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
1: 1950. Dispatch, 4 and 8.
0: 4 and 8.
1: I just want to confirm 985 also handled that harassment.
0: That's affirmed, sir.
1: Proceed to 1950.

0: correction, 16 Lincoln Street.
1: Different
0: one. Michael, subject still gaining further reporting. Someone attempting to get into his residence.
2: Maurice.
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2: 1550.
1: I'm going to be out with that mail the intersection of Clifton Country Road and Wall Street, just across from the Sophia's Regiment.
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7: Can you write a name out of New York? New York. SBA. Peter. Ida. Sam. Tom.
2: 2255. 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
7: Adam.
0: AMS control to 2.
7: Morley. Lincoln. Ocean. Robert. Ida. Middle name. Mary.
0: I have no updates from the scene besides it.
7: 01-7-1985.
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0: Really?
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0: back, suspended violation of toll collection on a 2018 BMW X5 color gray.
1: Receive. We're going to be on a vehicle stop with that in front of 41 Dunn Road. We're going to be out on a vehicle stop with that in front of 41 Dunn Road.
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4: You must control Queensbury ambulance 722. 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
1: فوق.
0: And active domestic number 9, William Street, apart number 2. The caller is 12 years old, and by the care of the buddy, now father's growing. Item, no intoxication, no weapons.
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1: EMS control, Queensbury, email 723.
0: Is now back in service.
1: When you're on 723 in service 2002.
2: Corn 63, sure, special.